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0: We are in station, currently in the process of changing over into reserve engine 69. Attempting to do a status head check and log on with you.
1: Sorry, 21. I got to get to log in to reserve engine 69. Just stand by for this status head check. I'll let you know when.
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0: Go ahead.
1: Yeah, what was wrong with your first line? How have you changed out of that?
0: First line's left at fiddle.
1: All right, left at fiddle, what was wrong with it?
0: Can you repeat? I'm hearing you.
1: All right, did you leave it down there for fiddle? For PM?
0: No, it's out of service. Percy Grave, those bad sensors. It's going to Johnson Tower tomorrow.
1: All right, thanks for the update.

0: 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Squad 4, you might 4, respond medical auto 20-70, 3508 Clifton Avenue, 65-year-old male, breathing problem, 6001, response 2006.
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0: Lincoln 45, almost 20 acres long. Medical line 29-12, 2615 West Belvedere Avenue between Cordova Avenue and Creedence Way for the overdose. Lincoln 45, almost 20 acres pond. 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
0: 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Medical line 21-1, 3700 Falls Road between West 37th Street and Union Avenue for the sick case. Thomas Anderson, respond, medical on 21-1, 3700 Falls Road. For the sick, for the male sick, 2030.
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Engine 41 ambo 20, alarm 41-51. Still in Boston, difficulty breathing 38-year-old male 20-33.

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truck at him with 22 response. Medical on 30-41, 2691 Wilkins Avenue between Millington Avenue and Brunswick Street for the breathing problems. Truck 8 MS 22 response. Medical on 30-41, 2691 Wilkins Avenue for the 55 male breathing problems. 6002 response, 23rd.

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1: 85 for the transfer.
0: Between North Hanover Street and North Liberty Street for the alarms in the high rise. Fox area 23-1, operations from 5M1, engine 14, engine 23, truck 16, respond. Fox area 105 West Fayette Street for the alarms in the high rise.

0: Ninja 14, we have a plug in Hanover and Fayette. Residential high rise. Maybe nothing challenging, baby cramp.
1: Unit on taxi block 23-1, Ninja 14 is on scene. Reports residential high rise, nothing showing. Ninja 14 is going to have Fayette Street Command, 2043.

0: Truck 12, and 28 strong, at around 40-73, 52-1, Glen Oak Avenue, and Ferdinand Avenue, and Wayne Avenue. With neck injury. That was truck 12, and 28 strong, at around 40-73, 52-01, Glen Oak Avenue. One of the 14-month-old female injured. 3-5-3 response, 24.
1: Truck driver is found medical on 25-41, 2025 North Wolf Street in Prairie Lane for hemorrhage. Truck driver spot, medical on 25-41, 2025 North Wolf Street for hemorrhage. 78-year-old female, 21-3, is 25.

0: 75 respond, now calling 47-51, 2700 West Pasco Avenue, between Gable Avenue and Neiman Avenue, for this sick case, abnormal breathing. Medic 5 respond, medical order 47-51, 2700 West Pasco Avenue, for the 48-year-old female, sick, abnormal breathing, 26 Charlie 2 response, 2054.
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0: Ambulance ready to respond, medical arm 54-40. 55 Sedonia Avenue between Whitby Road and Arizona Avenue for the seizures. Ambulance 30 respond, medical arm 54-40. 5500 Sedonia Avenue for the 21-year-old male seizures, 12 Alpha 1 response, 2054.
2: Attention companies, be advised that the telecine roster for tomorrow, June 2nd, has been re-released. Please take note of the changes. That's the telecine roster for tomorrow, June 2nd, 2026, has been re-released. Please take note of the changes at 2055.
3: Sorry, 16, you can go to service.
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Ambler 27 Medical Run, 20-70, 2205 Roslyn Avenue, Clinton Mill Road. 655-year-old male, 26 up in response. Tube came out. Ambler 27 Medical Run, 20-70, 2205 Roslyn Avenue, 103. Free stick gauge, 26 up 1, 2058.

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Medical alarm, T20-30, 6425 Eastern Avenue, between Joplin Street and Kane Street, for the sick case, intoxicated female. MS 805, respond. Medical alarm, T20-30, at Carroll Fuel, 6425 Eastern Avenue, for the female sick, intoxicated female, 2059.

Engine 53. Okay. Medical arm 53-65. 405 random road. South Capitol Gate Man. First night case. Engine 53. Fox Eric. Medical arm 53-65. 402 random road. South Capitol Gate Man. Fake. 25 Charlie 2 response. It's 2059.

Ambo 24, respond, micro alarm 31-12, 1315 North Elwood Avenue, between Preston Hoffman, suitcase with police. Ambo 24, respond, micro alarm 31-12, 1315 North Elwood Avenue, between Preston Hoffman, suitcase with police at 2102.

Engine 36 respond. Roger 3-72, 311 south of Augusta Avenue, between Frederick and Stafford. Brush fire with police. Engine 36 respond. Roger 30-72, 311 south of Augusta Avenue, between Frederick and Stafford. Investigate the brush fire with police. 21 03.

Ambo 19, respond, medical alone, 3000-40, 2500 West Bellevue Avenue, between Sunset Road and Cordova, 6 Ace and Palmer, 620. Yep. Ambo 19, respond, medical alarm, 45-40, 2500 West Bellevue Avenue, between Sunset Road and Cordova, 6 Ace and Palmer, 620, 26 Alpha 5, response.

Engine 2, Amber 808, respond medical alarm 2-1, 201 Warren Avenue, between William and Battery. Despite case in emergency 208. Engine 2, Amber 808, respond medical alarm 2-1, 201 Warren Avenue, between William and Battery. Site case in front 208. 25 Bravo 6, respond 706.

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1: Could we have a call back? Police call and says someone's been wounded on the side of our house, but we don't have anything here at this location.
0: This is anonymous.

Respond medical alarm 53-65, 402 Random Road, between South Chapel Gate Lane and Coventry Road for the site case. 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Engine 53 is on the scene. 25 Charlie 2, response.

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Truck claim on the Ford not emergency box trailer 35-60, 4001 5th Street between Jack and Highland Avenue. Assist police with forced entry. Truck 21 to Port non-emergency, box area 35-60, 4001 5th Street between Jack and Highland. Assist police with forced entry at 21. 21-

0: Yes, 4001 search three. We were just there. We talked to the occupant. He said he was okay. You still want us to respond back?
1: That's affirmative.
0: Hello.
1: You can go on service truck 21, cancel that police.
0: Copy that.
1: 21, 21.

truck flag and a 7 response. Medical alarm 31-1, 3201 Greenmount Avenue, between East 32nd Street and Corsic Avenue, for the chest pain, not alert. 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

0: 26 respond, Marathon 31-61. 341 Whitridge Avenue, between Guilford Avenue and Parkland Street. Ballistic case, not alert. 26 respond, medical alarm 31-61. 341 Whitridge Avenue, 8306, not alert. 26.1 response, 2136.
1: Squad 40, Medical 11, Medical Alarm 40-40, 353 Bucks Park Avenue, difficulty breathing, 65-year-old male. 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

Medi 13, respond. 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

27 Ambulance 25, Medical Arm 27-50, 317 Elmley Avenue, Brendan Avenue, attempt suicide, at location, Spiritual Police. 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

Ambulance 808 respond, medical arm 57-40, 1626 Cherry Street, between Pennington Avenue and Curtis Avenue for the fall. Ambulance 808 respond, medical arm 57-40, 1626 Cherry Street, for a 67-year-old male falls, driver 1 response, 2144.

successfully five vehicles, three respond. Critical alarm, 31-80, 3501 Fall Street between East 34th Street and East University Parkway for the vehicle accident. 25, ambulance 3 respond, medical arm 31-80, 3501 St. Paul Street for the vehicle accident. 29 driver 1 respond.

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Truck 12, Max 17, respond, medical on 40-30. 3613 Cedardale Road, for the 58-year-old female, chest pain not alert, 10-1, response 2148.

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0: Units on Rockville 931-80, truck 25 on scene report, two vehicle accident, one person report a trap. Truck 25 is going ahead, St. Paul Street, scene 2151.
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I'm current to 7 Gear Mail, now lying on a porch. Engine 13 Medical Run, T5-71. 101 East 22nd Street, Harbor Street. I'm conscious, now lying on the porch. It's 2052.

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Police on scene requesting. 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Unconscious. Police on scene with a 2053. Engine 53, Medic 12, Medic Alarm 53-32. 36 West Franklin, Apartment 11, David, difficulty breathing, 73-year-old female. Engine 53, Medic 12, Medic Alarm 53-32. 36 West Franklin Street, Apartment 11, David, 73-year-old female. Difficulty breathing, 6 Delta 2, it's 53.

0: MS 30 was calling, middle call on 54-40, 54-36, Sedonia Avenue between Radke Avenue and Waycross Avenue for the assault. Police on scene requesting. 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Police on scene requesting. 21-54.
1: H 29 Ambulator 1, medical on 29-31. 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H 29 Ambulator 1, medical on 29-31. Chris on Green Spring Avenue. 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

0: 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Medic 1, 56, Track 50, 3106, Bayonne Avenue, between Hartford and Septon Avenue for the fire not alert. Engine 56, Medic 2, respond. Medic 1, 56-50, 3106, Bayonne Avenue. The 79-year-old may have fallen on alert, 17 out of 4 response, 2158.
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Medical on 29-30, 2511 Oswego Avenue, between Roland View Avenue and Pall Mall Road for the assault. 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

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Go on 40-60. 4526 Fairfax Road in front of Alpha 1. First stroke. Squad 40, medical arm 40-60. 4526 Fairfax Road. First stroke. 22.

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Mark alarm 6-70, 21 East Mount Vernon Place, between Washington Place and St. Paul Street for the fall. MS 26 respond, medical arm 6-70, 21 East Mount Vernon Place for the fall. Engine 6 on scene requesting 2211.

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Kenzie, 27, Medic 16, respond, Milk Run, 27-72, 3031, Cliff Bond Avenue, between Bel Air Road and Annette Avenue, for the unconscious. 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
2: Tower 1 to BC 2.
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3: As affirmative, communications at Tower 1, keep all three trucks on the box until we get a first in size up.
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2: 33 on the scene, two-story brick dwelling, no group. Nothing sure at this time. You guys make the command, I'll be back at 8.
4: Is that Ray on box 133-31? From 33 on the scene with a two-story metal group. No, I'm showing. Engine 33 has a command. Thank you.
5: Hydrant, Chase and Lone Bridge.
4: I need
5: Chase and Kenworth.

0: 33 Communications. 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

0: 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Conditions are stated by Engine 33. They're going to retain command while they investigate the first truck company.
1: Dash 31, the Talkie 2 on stand, and the 33 will retain command. 2230.
2: 33, I found the fire. Got a small pile of debris smoldering on the second floor. I'll be able to handle it with the truck. We've got A1.
1: Units on Vicron 33-31 per command. Engine 33 in the first truck will handle move operations over to A1 main, 2231.
2: Truck 5. First truck. 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

0: 33-2711 East J Street. We had an unattended candle, second floor dwelling, very partial to the carpet. Underneath service, as a report. I'm going to need a board off the front back of this is a vacant dwelling.
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Medical alarm 5-72, 1500 Eastern Avenue, in Carolina, Dallas. Injured from the fall with breathing problems. Truck 3 Medic 1 respond. Medical alarm 5-72, 1500 Eastern Avenue, in Carolina, Dallas. Injured from the fall. 17 Gloves 5 response. 2300, engine 56, engine 56, trying route. Engine 56, engine 56, trying route.

0: Truck 5 responding, medical on T5-70, 401 East 25th Street, between Barclay, at Barclay Street for the breathing problem. Truck 5 responding, medical on T5-70, 401 East 25th Street, for the 63-year-old male breathing problem. 6 Delta 2 response, 2301.
1: Engine 52, ambulance 2080, MS3, respond, medical alarm 13-82, 2509, Pennsylvania Avenue, being north of Retreat, behind the CVS for the overdose and arrest. Engine 52, ambulance 2080, MS3, respond, medical alarm 13-82, 2509, Pennsylvania Avenue, being north of Retreat, overdose arrest, behind the CVS. 23 Echo 1, response, 2302. 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

And your 13 medics, 7 respond, medical alarm 52-40. 3206 Bryant Avenue, 2 Ranger Stand Road in Woodbrook, 3 cops. Engine 13, medic 7, respond, medical alarm 52-40. 3206 Bryant Avenue, 2 Ranger Stand Road in Woodbrook. Leading problem on the first floor, 671 response, 3310.

0: Cross, well, medic 12, respond to hold on, 3313 Sequoia Avenue, to Belleville, Medicine, allergic reaction. Cross 12, medic 12, respond to hold on, 3313 Sequoia Avenue, Belleville, Medicine, allergic reaction, 2 Charlie 1 response, 23.
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43, truck 29, respond. Fox 43-82, 6301 North Road, he's getting in Schwartz. Drive line commercial, fire signal, water flow alarm in the walker. And 43, truck 29, respond. Fox area 43-82, 6301 North Road, Stephen Giddings and Schwartz, driver on commercial fire signal, a water flow alarm from the Walgreens at 20.

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Truck 16, medic 16, EMS 3, respond, mode alarm 13-26, north of Maryland Avenue, unknown breathing problems. Truck 16, medic 16, EMS 3, respond, mode alarm 13-22, north of Maryland, unknown breathing problems, 9 echo 2 response, 2321.

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And you're 42, Medic 13, respond with 125-93, 1909 East 3rd, King Helm Road, 33rd, seizures. Engine 42, Medic 13, respond medical arm T5-23, 1909 East 32nd Street, between Helen Road and 33rd. Seizures, 12 Delta 2, response, 93, 27.

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In the part of 504. EMS 6 respond, medical alarm, 23-10, 305, West Bay High Street, between Kimball Alley and North Utah Street. ALS request from ambulance 22 on the scene, requiring 504, 26 out, 7 response.

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Engine 43 EMS 4, Medic 18, Medic Alarm 43-82, 739 Cedar Croft Road, Clearspringer, non-breathing. Engine 43 EMS 4, Medic 18, Medic Alarm 43-82, 739 Cedar Croft Road, for non-breathing, non-echo response. It's 2357.

or 54-51, 5413 Gerland Avenue between Frankfort Avenue and LaSalle Avenue for the breathing problems. Truck 3096 respond at alarm 54-51, 5413 Gerland Avenue for the breathing problems. Police on scene requesting. Also reported intoxicated, 2359.

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and then 40, Long Response. 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

0: 55 Mechworth from Mechalore and put out 76, 790 Alabama Street, President Street, just saying that word. 55 Mechworth from Mechalore and put out 76, 790 Alabama Street, President Street, just saying that word. And also 1, that comes here 30.
1: Dennis 23 respond, Mechalore 36-10, 704 North Payton Street between Harlem Avenue and Rainer Avenue for the hemorrhage. Ambulance 23 respond, medical arm 36-10, 704 North Payson Street, 22-year-old male, hemorrhage 21 Alpha 1, response 0030.

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0: Airway 3, medical on 13-21, 320 West North Avenue, North Halberstadt, for a seizure, 12 Alpha 5 response. Airway 3, medical on 13-21, 320 West North Avenue, North Howard Street, NCA Yard. 12 Alpha 5 response, 7338.
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2: Arkansas Avenue, between Sumter Avenue and Virginia Avenue, for the sick, case not alert. 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
1: 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I'm trying.
0: Okay. 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

35 Medic 5, you're in, sir. 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

Pacific 1 Medic 1, Flight Ash 76. By the water, 711 Eastern Avenue. Pacific 1 Medic 1, Flight Ash 76. 711 Eastern Avenue. 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

Medic 20, Medic Alarm, 47-51, 27 West Patapsco Avenue, Pacific Case. 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Security officer on scene requesting. SM-043.

Mike Cobb responded at Farm 23-11. 300 North Utah Street, between West Saratoga Street and West Mulberry Street, for the sick case. Medic 5 respond, medical alarm, 23-11, 300 North Utah Street, for the sick case. That was 044.

MS-3 respond medical alarm 20-40, 3009 Grayson Street, between Bloomingdale Road and North Rosedale Street. Assist ambulance 8 on scene with a hemorrhage. 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

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I'm sorry.

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For the alarm sounding. Highway long commercial. Engine 50, truck 20, respond. 2700 Burning Highway, Maryland Port Authority. At Rawls Avenue. For the alarm sounding. 0100.

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Box area 58-52, Annapolis Road, southbound 295 for a vehicle stop. Engine 58 response. Box area 58-52, Annapolis Road, southbound 95, correction, southbound 295, for a vehicle fire at 10.

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1: And 53 received. Flat Harry 3-20, 1309 North 20th Road, between Lindley and Stoke, Femcast Trophy. And 53 responding to the wrong flat. 3-20, 1309 North 20th Road, between Lindley and Stoke, Femcast Trophy. 31 Dove 2 response.

0: if you won't see, looks like the county has it already. 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
1: That's received, sir, 109.
0: Seventy-five, 03 North Curley, between Jefferson and McCurry. I mean, it's always been on the scene.

Medic 14 respond, medical alarm 45-60, 3402 Trainer Avenue between Ethelbert and Hamlin Avenue for the fainting in apartment number 1. Medic 14 respond, medical alarm 45-60, 3402 Trainer Avenue between Ethelbert and Hamlin for the fainting in apartment number 1. 1 Charlie 3 respond.

Medic 15 respond, medical alarm 53-20, 1309 Woodington Road, between Lindley and Stokes, unconscious, trouble breathing. Medic 15 respond, medical alarm 53-20, 1309 North Woodington, between Lindley and Stokes, unconscious, trouble breathing. Department number 2, 31 Delta 2 response.

Round 40, Ambo 19, respond with alarm 40-73, Liberty Heights Avenue and Gwen Oak Avenue at Carroll Fuel, sick case not alert. Squad 40, Ambo 19, respond with alarm 40-73, Liberty Heights Avenue and Gwen Oak Avenue at the Carroll Fuel, sick case not alert. 26 Delta 1 response, 112.

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Truck 8 responds. Medical on 30-1, 3333 Frederick Avenue, between Hilton and Fred Hilton Pass, at the gas station, injured from assault. Truck 8 respond, medical alarm 30-1, 3333 Frederick Avenue, between Hilton and Fred Hilton Pass, injured from assault at the gas station, Fort Bravo. Response 117. 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

Animals 25 respond. Medical line T5-73, 2117 North Charles Street, apartment 4, between West 21st Street and East 22nd Street for the assault. Police on scene requesting. 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Police on scene requesting 0131.

Dallas 27, respond. Back line 5-70 Eastern Avenue, South Broadway. For a sick case. Police on scene requesting. 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Dallas 27, respond. Medical line 5-70 Eastern Avenue, South Broadway. For the sick case. Police on scene requesting. Reported intoxicated. 016.

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For Emmerich, police on scene requesting 0204.

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1: Engine 33, Mike 16, response. 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Engine 33, Mike 16, respond. That's alarm 33-72, 1221 North Bond Street for this 56-year-old male breathing problem, $6 for response, 0209.

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On North Lakewood Avenue, Ashland Avenue, Frisk, pay 65-year-old female. 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North Lakewood Avenue, Ashland Avenue, Frisk, K, 65-year-old female.

And that's 25 respond back along T5-716 West 20th Street in Charles Morton, suitcase. Trouble breathing apartment 6G is in golf. Campbell 25 respond back along T5-73, 16 West 20th Street between Charles and Morton. Suitcase and apartment 6 golf. 26 Charlie 2 response.

And your 56 truck 30 respond by straight at 54-10, 35 Glenmore Avenue between Moyer and Alta, right on commercial fire signal. And your 56 truck 30 respond by straight at 54-10, 35 23 Glenmore Avenue between Moyer and Alta, right on commercial fire signal at 313.

And about 24 respond, medical alarm 31-50, 29th and Greenmount, by the McDonald's, injured from his dog. And about 24 respond, medical alarm 31-50, East 29th and Greenmount Avenue, by the McDonald's, injured from his dog.

AMBO 22, respond, knock along 14-33, 1029 Holland Street, between Mount Clarence and Arlington, for bowel pain. AMBO 22, respond, knock along 14-33, 1029 Holland Street, between Mount Clarence, Arlington, for bowel pain. 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

MS 30 respond, medical arm 6-31, 1523, Lester Morton Court, apartment 1, for the fall. 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

24 respond, medical alarm at 8-20, 700 block West Landale Street, between North Arlington Avenue, North Carrollton Avenue, for the assault. 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

13 Medic 16 Medical on 13-22. West North Avenue, Maryland Avenue, for coffee breathing, 36-year-old female, 6 plus 1 response. Thanks to 13 Medic 16 Medical on 13-22. West North Avenue, Maryland Avenue, difficulty breathing, 6 Delta 1, 343.

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2: Penrose Avenue, between North Smallwood Street and North Bentler Street, for the breathing problems. 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

and it was 19 respond, Medical Hour 46-40, 4015 Hayward Avenue, between St. Charles Avenue and Reisterstown Road for the assault. Ambulance 19 respond, medical alarm 46-40, 4015 Hayward Avenue for the assault. Police on scene, 043.

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1: And
0: it's low 43-62. 207 North Road. 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And I'm conscious, double breathing. 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

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The building fire, smoke coming from the rear of this dwelling. X-Lawn 20-20 Operations Fire Ground 1. 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Dwelling fire reported smoke coming from the rear. F0419 out.

0: ended when him on scene. True story, end of the group. I can probably throw out enough for someone side out for. Maybe command, I'll be investigating.
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2: Correction, O'Donnell Street at the Royal Farm for the assault. 4 Alpha Street response, 34-year-old male, 424.

that pull on 95 for spawns. Big one. 35-60. 36-4 2nd Street between Cambria Street and Pontiac Avenue for the chest pain with trouble breathing. Truck 21-95 respond, medical arm 35-60, 3604 2nd Street. 60-year-old male, chest pain, trouble breathing, 10 Charlie 1 response, 442.

Amber 3, issue 1, engine 31, medical on 31-80. 341 St. Paul Street, difficulty breathing, 6L2 response, 50-year-old female. Engine 31, issue 1, Ambo 3, Metachloron 31-80. 341 St. Paul Street, 33rd and 34th, difficulty breathing, 442.

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on emergency on box area 33-60. 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

This is 2917, respond to a call along 20-11, 2721 North Rosedale Street, between Piedmont Avenue and Artaban Place. 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
1: 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Ambulance 8 respond. 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For the injured knee, 64-year-old male, 30 Alpha 2 response, stage for police, 520.

0: I'm an exciting with Vaughn. I'm going to go on 6-20, 1400 East Madison Street, between North Eden Street and Wharton Court. It's going to be apartment. Tower 1, Medic 7, respond. I'm going to go on 6-20, 1400 East Madison Street. For moving from 77-year-old female, 6 Charlie 1, response. 5-29.
1: Amos 27, respond, medical alarm 53-31, 513 Allendale Street, between West Franklin Street and Edmondson Avenue. For the twisted knee, Amos 27, respond, medical alarm 53-31, 513 Allendale Street. For the injured knee, 64-year-old male, 30 Alpha 2, response, stage for police, 5-29.

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1: It's going to be if I beat 2.
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for 29916, respond medical on 4-60, 815 Phil Rubens Court, Apartment A as an Alpha, between Nat Court and St. George's Avenue. The overdose not alert. Truck 29916, respond medical alarm 4-60, A15 Gil Rubin Court, Apartment A is an Alpha. 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

Service line on the ground 23-22, 115 North Charles Street, apartment 403, beneath Fayette Street, East Lexington Street, and you're from assault without patient police on scene. Ambulance 23 respond, on the ground 23-22, 115 North Charles Street, apartment 403, and you're from assault without patient police on scene, 5

Ambulance trying to respond medical alarm 51-1, 3333 East Fayette Street between North Clinton Street and North Highland Avenue for the sick case. Ambulance 20 respond medical alarm 51-1, 3333 East Fayette Street for the sick. 40-year-old male, Highway 6, Charlie 2 response, 530.

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Medic on 6-20, 1400 East Madison Street, apartment 512, street North Eden Street and Morton Court. Now report non-breathing. 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Medic alarm 6-20, 1400 East Madison Street, apartment 512. Non-breathing reported now, patient 6. Charlie 1 response 5.

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Edge 53, Mac 12, respond medical alarm 53-21, 1305 Wildwood Parkway, apartment number 3, between Mountwood Road and Stokes Drive, for the obstetric call, first imminent. 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

Engine 4, ambulance 30, respond medical along 4-31, Hillen Road and East Cold Spring Lane for the vehicle accident. 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

Ambush 24, respond out of full alarm 5-10. 217 North Madeira Street, between Mullet Street and Orleans Street, to assist police on location with an assault. 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Female patient.

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Edge 27, respond medical alarm, box area, 27-60, 3438 June Way, in the alley, for the odor of burning.

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Truck 26, respond, medical alarm. Correction, Fox Area 27-60. 3438 Juneway, in the alley between Irman Avenue and Brendan Avenue. For the odor of burning. Truck 26, respond. Fox Area 27-60. 3438 Juneway, in the alley

Truck 29 in Buffalo is fine. Medical on 4-53-3810 Lexmere Road between Chestnut Hill and Andover Road in Yakima Falls. 21-year-old female. Truck 29 in Buffalo 3 is fine. Medical on 4-53-3810 Lexmere Road in Yakima Falls. So, 21-year-old female found on the steps. 17.46 response, 6:20.

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0: Truck 26 copy, 3438. Portable 3 to portable 1. Portable 3. I have a small little fire. It's already extinguished. It's been out.

0: 726, 3438 Juneway, had a small rubbish fire extinguished prior to arrival. I'm in service.
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Amber 22, respond medical on 14-1, 15 South 4th Avenue, Jindal Street and Holland Street, no longer seated, 48-year-old man. 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

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Engine 43, truck 29, respond, box area 43-82, 6301 York Road, commercial fire alarm 657. 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

for the response. Yeah. My third 40-70. Clearly 03 Castline Avenue between 14 Lane, Alvarado Avenue, Krishna Sasaka. Squad crew, anonymous response, 443-03, Kathleen Avenue, patient says, help up, 6

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Male patient. Engine 53-Medic-4, respond medical line 53-31, 604 North Grantley Street, for seizure. 24-year-old male, 1221 response, 700.

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Truck 5, respond box area T5-72, 2441 Guilford Avenue, between East 24th Street and East 25th Street. With private residential alarm, smoke detector sounding. Truck 5, respond box area T5-72, 2441 Guilford Avenue, for the smoke detector sounding. 77.

40-12-12, respond, Los Angeles 40-1, 4009 Borman Avenue, between Garrison Boulevard and Granada Avenue for the commercial fire alarm. Squad 40-12-12, respond, Los Angeles 40-1, 4009 Borman Avenue, commercial fire alarm, 7.

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West Mulberry Street and North Green Street, MEC with someone trapped. 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West Mulberry Street and North Green Street, the MEC with someone reportedly trapped. Also getting North Packer Street and West Mulberry Street.

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0: That's close, Rob. That's too far enough to be quiet. Oh, God, it's a trap. You've made it, guys.
1: 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Pressing on the scene. We're arriving on entrapment. Has West Mulberry Street and North Green Street command. 720.

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0: Okay, he's still on five, round four. 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Can you use VLS on this assignment, or you want them to continue in?
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0: All right, we'll send you Ambo 23. 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For the MVC, 29 Delta 5 response, 726.

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Andy 45, respond. Fox Area 45-71, 6807 Park Heights Avenue, apartment number 2D is in Delta, between Labyrinth Road and Falstaff Road, frivolous assist. Non-emergency, form Box Area 45-71. Engine 45, report 6807 Park Heights Avenue, apartment 2D is in Delta, frivolous assist, 732.

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Pacific Line was on the 135-1 from 11 East Pacifico Avenue between 5th Street and 6th Street. Phone number sick, not alert, 64-year-old female. The 9 is gone and gone, 35-1, 511 East Pacifico Avenue, and a radio at 6, 9 alert, 64-year-old female, 26 up Wallace Burns, 7.

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2023 eastbound, Northbound Highway-1, one stop useful street to the Spawn Street, employing at least one vehicle lobby, and you can stop 55 year old. Engine 23 was on northbound 23-1, 1 South Utah Street in the lobby. Engine from South 55 year old male, 401.8.

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The top of the procedure. Truck 5. Engine 43 respond. Medical alarm 31-51. 434 East Lorraine Avenue. The diabetic seizure, 35-year-old female, 12 Charlie 3, response 805.

0: 29-15 EMS two responding go on 52-83,000 to Wanda Avenue between Ocala Avenue and Dakota. It's on the fourth floor of the hallway, non-breathing 80-year-old female. 59-15 EMS two respond. Pentagon 52-83,000 to Wanda Avenue, fourth floor in the hallway, non-breathing 80-year-old female, non-FOM response, 806.
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Street. For the injuries from fall, ambulance 20 respond, medical alarm T20-40, 6202 Eastern Avenue. For the injuries from fall, 74-year-old male, 17 Bravo 1 response.

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0: 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Possible breathing problems. Engine 55 respond, medical alarm 47-10, 2527 Washington Boulevard at the Valley parking lot. For the unknown problem, possible breathing issues. 32 Bravo 3 response, 813.
1: Engine 6 Mammal 30 respond, but I don't know if it says 13. 428 East Fashion Street. Thanks for the station access. And Brentwood. And you're from a follow 25 year old. Engine 6 Mammal 30 respond, I'm on 6S13, 428 East Russian Street. And you're from a follow 25 year old. 17 year old response, 813.

and 4116 respond at a call alarm 41-80, 200 block of South Conklin Street between East Pratt Street and Claremont Street. For two females passed out. Edge 41, Medic 16, respond, medical alarm 41-80, 200 block of South Conklin Street. For the possible two patients passed out. 32 Delta 1 response, 8

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And your 13 response. That's wrong, 52-1. 3403 Holmes Avenue between 112 Parkway and West Valley Avenue. Assist angle 3 on scene with manpower. Engine 13, respond. That's wrong, 52-1. 3403 Holmes Avenue. 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

EMS 6 respond to assist Eng 55 on location. Medical along 47-10, 2527 Washington Boulevard in the Delhi parking lot between Bliss Avenue and Parksley Avenue for the now reported non-breathing. EMS 6 respond to assist Eng 55 on location. Medical alarm 47-10, 2527 Washington Boulevard in the Delhi parking lot for the non-breathing. 32, Bravo 3 respond to 824.

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1: NC6 Ambo 19 respond, medical alarm 56-70, McLean Boulevard and Paring Road. For the injured, on coach bus 19037. NG56 ambulance 19 respond, medical alarm 56-70, McLean Boulevard and Paring Manor Road, on a coach bus for the injured. 17 Bravo 4 response, 826.
0: Engine 31, truck 16, westbound. Spot 531-3462-60 West 31st Street, between Crossmont Avenue and Cottage Road. Following up commercial 5, so step into the area 99-72. Engine 31, truck 16, westbound. Spot 531-64-260 West 31st Street. Following up commercial 5, so step into the John Hopkins University Building 2. Area 99, 9.

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First leg case, nonviolent. Engine 45, Medic 17, respond, medical alarm. 45-71, 3600 Labyrinth Road, first leg case, nonviolent, reported 27-year-old female. 25 Charlie 2, response, 820.

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Now I'm by 4472. 1605 Henderson Avenue, Eastham Avenue, and McKinnell Square. This also belongs in 243 Airport. Now I'm by 443-82. 6005 Henderson Avenue. This also belongs in 833.

Medic 5, respond. Medic 113-11, 2225 Linden Avenue, between Ducatel Street and Whitlock Street. 85-year-old female, sick. Medic 5, respond. Medic 113-11, 2225 Linden Avenue, 26 Charlie 1, 834.

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from Chrissy and there's 25 response. Medical on 26-80, 1420 Key Highway, room 4. MedStar urgent care between Boyle Street and Lawrence Street. 30-year-old female OB case. Truck 6 Ambo 25, respond medical room 26-80. 1420 Key Highway, room 4, urgent care. OB case 24 Charlie 3, response 8.

for 20 minutes, 21 Westbound, Mark 1, P2570, 337 South Lehigh Street, between Gulf Street and Bank Street, 92-year-old male breathing problem. Plus 20 Med 21 Westbound, Mark 1, P20-70, 337 South Lehigh Street, for the breathing problem, 6 Charlie 1 response, 8.

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Box area 51-21. 5001 East Eager Street between Service Drive and Wright Avenue for a commercial fire alarm. Engine 51, truck 26 responds. Box area 51-21. 5001 East Eager Street, commercial fire alarm 840.

Engine 36 responds along 36-70. 2801 Buena Avenue, Room 109, Susan Charles, North Duplin Street, and top of Wall Street. Freedom Pond, 74 year old ma'am. 836 responder, 136-70. 2801 Buena Avenue, Room 109, Susan Charles. Freedom Pond, 74 year old ma'am. 6 1, 84.

0: City 51, I'm on St. I got a two-story school building. I'm on the Alpha side. I got enough for showing. I'll be investigating.
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2: 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Mark Ferriot, Cosmetic, 1020-20. 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We want to be on involvement of a 30-level response.

Truck 27 respond, box area 29-12, 2700 Spalding Avenue, front porch, between Palm Hall Road and Pemlico Road for the seizure, 30-year-old male. Truck 27 respond, box area medical room 29-12, 2700 Spalding Avenue, front porch for the seizure, 12-1 response, 851.

Engine 20, Ambo 26, respond, Metaphorum 36-81, 1101 Bradish Avenue, between Riggs Avenue and Winchester Street, 56-year-old female, chest pains. Engine 20, Ambo 26, respond, Metaphorum 36-81, 1101 Bradish Avenue, for the chest pain, 10 Delta 2, 853. Copy.

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Oxaria, Megalon 53-10, 1106, Walnut Avenue, diabetic, non alert, 33-year-old female, 13, Charlie 1, response, 857.

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1: 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Avenue, apartment 3, C as in Charlie, between Cross Street and Bowley's Lane, for the 6. Medic 6, respond, medical alarm, 27-40, 4805 Laura Lee Avenue, apartment 3C, as in Charlie, for the 6. 23-year-old female,

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0: Night 12 respond, edge 55 on scene, medical alarm 55-1, 1415 Washington Boulevard, between Bayard Street and Bush Street for the man down. Night 12 respond, with edge 55 on scene, medical alarm 55-1, 1415 Washington Boulevard for the man down.

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Medical alarm 29-12. 700 Spalding Avenue front porch between Palmall Road and Pimlico Road for the seizure. Info 23, respond truck 27 on scene. Medical alarm 29-12. 2700 Spalding Avenue for the seizure. 12 Bravo 1, 905.

0: 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Medical order 29-12, 2700 Spalding Avenue between Hall Mall Road and Pimlico Road for the seizure. Medic 17 responds with truck 27 on scene. Medical order 29-12, 2700 Spalding Avenue, seizure 12 Bravo 1 response 907.
1: Engine 52, respond, medical alarm 52-81, 2311 Wichita Avenue, between Reisterstown Road and Towanda Avenue, for the breathing problems. Engine 52, respond, medical alarm 52-81, 2311 Wichita Avenue, for the breathing problems. 6, Delta 1, response, 908.
0: Engine 43, Medic 13, respond, medical alarm 43-40, 1219 Cochran Avenue between Chickapin Parkway and Purdue Avenue, 72-year-old male seizures. Engine 43, Medic 13, respond, medical alarm 43-40, 1219 Cochran Avenue, seizure, 12 Delta 49.

804 Bronto Fifth Avenue 52, medical alarm 52-81, 2311 Wichita Avenue, right down road in Tawanda Avenue for the breathing problems. Inbound phase 204, respond with engine 52, medical alarm 52-81, 2311 Wichita Avenue for the breathing problems.

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1: Engine 6 responds, medical alarm 6-61, East Saratoga Street, Guilford Avenue, 55-year-old male overdose. 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

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Medical alarm, 27-1. 4315 Minnesota Avenue, between Shamrock Avenue and Sheldon Avenue, at the quarters of Engine 27. For the sick. Medic 16, respond. 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

engine 23, info 809, West Baltimore, medical room 23-71, West Baltimore Street at North Martin Luther King Jr. Boulevard for the vehicle accident. 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

And the 28 respond, my farm 8-1, 1004 North Mount Street, apartment 201 between Moser Street and Riggs Avenue. 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And the 28 respond, my farm 8-1, 1004 North Mount Street, apartment 201, sick, 26 Alpha 12 response.

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Ambulance 8-12 respond. 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

Medic 16 respond, medical 6-43, 121 South Exeter Street, between Granby Street and East Pratt Street. 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

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I'm going to go along 53-62, 5008 Edison Avenue between Chapel Gate Lane and Drury Lane. Overdose unconscious, 46-year-old male. And you're 53 and we're 27 with Spawn. I'm going to go along 53-62, 5008 Edison Avenue. Overdose unconscious, 46-year-old male, 23-2 response, 939.

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For the 6, not alert. 81-year-old female, 26 Delta 1 response, 942.

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Non-emergency box area 54-80, engine 4 report, 3606 Bayonne Avenue, for the lift assist, 945.

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on pole alarm 33-20, 1431 North Potomac Street, first floor, between East Hoffman Street and East Oliver Street for the injuries from the fall. Ambulance 24, respond medical alarm 33-20, 1431 North Potomac Street, first floor, for the injuries from the fall. 61-year-old female, 17 Bravo 1 response.

Hail 3, respond medical alarm 45-40, 2435, West Belvedere Avenue, between West Northern Parkway and Lanier Avenue, for the sick, blood pressure problems. Ambulance 3, respond medical alarm 45-40, 2435, West Belvedere Avenue, for the sick, blood pressure problems. 26 Alpha 2, respond, reported to be a 71-year-old male.

Andy 29 respond. Box area 29-12. 5101 Queensbury Avenue. Between Spalding Avenue and West Belvedere Avenue. Put a private residential alarm. Engine 29 respond. Box area 29-12. 5101 Queensbury Avenue. For the private residential alarm, reported second floor smoke detector. 1007.

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0: 5109 Queensbury Avenue, thank you.
1: Engine 29, that was 5101. 5101.

Truck 29 at 16, responding on the ground floor, dash 30, 1606 Kingsway Road, Prince Henry, Jersey, Melbourne, breathing problem, 57-year-old male. Truck 29 at 16, responding on the ground floor, dash 30, 1606 Kingsway Road, breathing problem, 57-year-old male, 6 officer response, 10

not emergency on Fox Area 40-20. Entry 46 report to 3825 Barrington Road between Airedale Avenue and Garrison Boulevard for the lift assist. Not emergency on Fox Area 40-20. Entry 46 report to 3825 Barrington Road for the lift assist 1010.

Southbound, not response. Highway 6, that's 13. 501 East Western Street, Department 608. Between Brentwood Avenue and Greenland Avenue, patient says help up. Truck 5, not response. Highway 6-13. 501 East Western Street, Department 608. Patient says help up.

Check 27 ambulance 3, respond medical alarm 46-40, West Belvedere Avenue and Reisterstown Road. For the unconscious. Truck 27 ambulance 3, respond medical alarm 46-40, West Belvedere Avenue and Reisterstown Road. For the unconscious female at this location. 31 Delta 2 response 10.

911 responding at Alarm 36-70, 2801 Rainier Avenue, room 101, question 08, dead 1, 3 North Deepin Street in Poplarville, 6, 71-year-old female, also mental state. 911 responding at Alarm 36-70, 2801 Rainier Avenue, room 108, dead 1, 6, 71-year-old female, 26 Charlie 1 response, 1017.

19, responsible for 6-13, 501 East Preston Street, apartment 608, between Brentwood Avenue and Greenmount. 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I want to respond. Not emergency box area 6-13, 501 East Preston Street, apartment 608, patient says help out, 1017.

Truck 16 ambulance 25 respond medical along 20-80, 2300 Garrison Boulevard, suite number 290, between Glens Falls Parkway and Mondawmin Avenue. Ready overdose. Truck 16 ambulance 25 respond medical along 20-80, 2300 Garrison Boulevard, suite number 290. For the overdose, narcotics. 42-year-old female, 23 Charlie 5, response 1018.

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Medical alarm 4-81, 5010, York Road. Between Rossiter Avenue and Winston Avenue 6. Abnormal breathing to feel, female. Engine 4, respond. Medical alarm 4-81, 5010, York Road. 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

and a 43 response. 714-81-5010, female, female Avenue and Winston Avenue 6, 60-year-old female, and a 43 response. 914-81-5010, York Road, and John Medical, 6, abnormal breathing, 60-year-old female, 26, Java 2 response, 1020.

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1: 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Respond, medical alarm, T5-50, 1300 East Lanville Street, apartment number 608. The Dyvec problem, 29-year-old female, 13 Charlie 2, response to 1021. Okay. 2400 Boston Street, copy, 1020.

45 ambulance 3 respond medical alarm 46-10 3901 Primrose Avenue between Reuben Avenue and Reisterstown Road for the 6 not alert. Engine 45 ambulance 3 respond medical alarm 46-10 3901 Primrose Avenue for the 6 not alert. 95-year-old male 26 Delta 1 response 10-25.

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2: Engine 14, Ambulance 812, respond, medical alarm. 13-51, 905 Pennsylvania Avenue, apartment number 2, D is in Delta, between North Martin Luther King Jr. Boulevard and McCullough Circle. Engine 14, Ambulance 810, respond, medical alarm. 13-51, 905 Pennsylvania Avenue, apartment 2, D is in Delta, for the hemorrhage. 21, Delta 3, respond.

Campbell 812 from 143-83, 5912 Metalwood Road between East Lake Avenue and Charles Mead Avenue, and from 483 or female. Campbell 812 is from 143-83, 5912 Metalwood Road, and from 483 or female, 17 Bravo 1 response, 1028.

0: Email Spray 3 response out of Alarm 30-52, 1207 Pine Heights Avenue at the Volatville Elementary Middle between McTavish Avenue and Clarendon Road for the injured ankle. Email 23 respond, medical alarm 30-52, 1207 Pine Heights Avenue at the Volatville Elementary Middle for the injured ankle. 30 Alpha 2 response, reported to be a 13-year-old female, 1029.
1: Daniel 51, medic 10 of Islam, medic alarm 33-1, Merrill Street in North Lakewood, overdose, 20-year-old female. Engine 51, medic 10 of Islam, medic alarm 33-1, Merrill Street in North Lakewood Avenue, overdose, 20-year-old female, 23-8 response, 1029.

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Have a long commercial fire signal. According to the smoke detector, zone 2. Engine 46, truck 27, respond, box area 46-20, 5601, Magnolia Avenue, 501 commercial fire signal, also to be smoke, volunteer, 1030.

M253 Ambo 808, respond medical on 53-66, Frederick Avenue at North End Road, 13-year-old male unconscious. M253 Ambo 808, respond medical on 53-66, Frederick Avenue at North End Road, unconscious, 13-year-old, 31 Delta 4, response,

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Truck 5, Medic 7, respond medical room, T5-61, 530 East 22nd Street, breathing problem, 6 Charlie 1, 1030.

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number 804 was fine. Number 42-62, North Bella Elementary Middle, 2040 East 32nd Street, between Jennifer Avenue and Harford Road, injured from a fall, 14-year-old male. Number 804 was fine. Number 142-62, North Bella Elementary Middle School, 2040 East 32nd Street, injured from a fall, 14-year-old male, 1042.

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Mach 143-8359-12, Meadowwood Road between East Lake Avenue and Charles Meade Avenue for the left assist. Engine 44 respond with Ambo 25 on scene. Mach 143-8359-12, Meadowwood Road, left assist 1044.

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Engine 31, truck 5, respond, box area 31-71, 3038 St. Paul Street, apartment 2, commercial fire alarm 1046.

812 is live on 30-52, 3330 Wilkins Avenue, New Room 218, that's off Keaton Avenue, sick case, studio mail. And we'll 812 respond to medical on 30-52, 3330 Wilkins Avenue, Room 218, sick, studio mail, 26 Alpha, send response, 1047.

527 Amber 809, what's climbing on 46-31? Cordelia Avenue, West Belvedere, overdose not alert. Female patient. Truck 27 Amber 809, what's climbing on 46-31? Cordelia Avenue and West Belvedere Avenue, overdose not alert. Only a female patient wearing all gray and a blue shirt. 1049.

Tampa 22 respond, Mike 130-70, 4000 Massachusetts Avenue between South Loudoun Avenue and Irving Street. 17-year-old female assault. Tampa 22 respond, Mike 130-70, 4000 Massachusetts Avenue for the assault. 4 Bravo 3, 10.

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And South Smoke around. Engine 43, report. No emergency, backside 43-60, 1203 Woodbourne Avenue, and South Smoke around, 1050.

Ambo 802 responds on a corner 43-80908 St. Johnson's Road, apartment 2, between Bradhurst Road and Beaverbrook Road for the 6. Ambo 802 responds on a corner 43-80908 St. Johnson's Road, apartment 2, 6, 26 after 10, 1055.

Well, for the roof line, I'm calling 40-73. 50-27-1070 between Hollow Park Avenue and Milford. Prime line residential audible line. Reported to be smoke detector sensor. Squad 40, respond. 540-73, 5027 Gwen Oak Avenue. For the prime line residential audible line. Reported to be smoke detector sensor.

0: 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ACC copy that. Thank you, ma'am. 1057.
1: 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Between West Hamilton Street, West Center Street. For audible alarm sounding. 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For audible alarm sounding 10.

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Andrew 55, Medic 15, respond to 1232 West Lombard Street, procedure 12 Delta 2 response. Andrew 55, 15 response, 1232 West Lombard Street, off of Stockton and South Cary. Seizure 20-year-old female, 12 Delta 2, it's 1059.

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0: 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Ambo 810 respond, medical 123-22 on West Baltimore Street, diabetic, 13 Charlie 101.
1: 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Huntsville Elementary Middle at 2040 East 32nd Street between Jennifer Avenue and Hartford Road for the injuries from a fall. EMS 2 respond to assist ambulance 804 location, medical alarm 42-62. Huntsville Elementary Middle at 2040 East 32nd Street for the injuries from a fall. 14-year-old male, 17 Alpha 1 response, 1102.

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3: 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Put over 5 ground 1, 5 ground 1. 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
4: And 1820 Smith Street, apartment number 118 between James Street and Washington Boulevard for the overdose. Engine 58, respond medical 47-10. 1820 Spence Street, apartment number 118, for the overdose, 32-year-old male, unconscious, 23 Delta 2, response 1106.

0: So on 45-60, 540 and 46 respond. Cross Country Elementary Middle at 6100 Cross Country Boulevard with a disabled occupied elevator between Sandy Road and Pinckney Road. Elevator alarm 45-60. Squad 40, Engine 46 respond. 6100 Cross Country Boulevard at Cross Country Elementary Middle for the disabled occupied elevator. Reported children on the elevator. 1107.
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0: 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And fire first floor front room. Fire's not, we're ventilating.
1: Communications copy. Here's Ronald Box on P5-61. Anyway, we're on the same level. Fire first floor, front room, fire's not ventilating. Engine 31 has Greenlaw Avenue plans. Time of start at 11:10.
2: 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What's the corrected address? It is 2215 on the CAD.
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0: Grinch, what's up?
1: Hi, I'm just a man, girl.
0: How you coming along with the primary?
1: Truck 5, portable 1, primary in the first floor is negative. My driver's going up to the top floor. It looks like Tower 1's headed up there also.
0: Alright, I copy.
1: Command
0: is Tower 1, you don't read me.
1: Truck 5, the command, if you can add the rescue to this, if you don't already want it, we got a lot of bars on the private side. 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
0: Command, communication. Brisbane, please.
1: Okay. Okay. Second floor is negative. Manually opening the rest of the windows.
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1: Come in, we have fire first floor. Fire's not, we're running down, opening up.
0: Fire's not. Man, come in, please. I'm over with the president this time.
2: Communications, Patty, command.
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2: 1178.
3: 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We need the health department.
0: I got command and communications. Dispatch to Mike, the health department.
2: Communications, Patty. 1178.
4: Safety to command, 360 is complete. 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
0: Man, look out.

0: Okay, excuse me, Charlie. Three stories in the rear. No basement access, and then Charlie said. And then Charlie, I got. Be advised, Delta, he had reported that it's hoarding condition for the rear.
1: Okay, hoarding conditions. And the Delta exposure in the rear.
0: That's where we're in.
1: Alright, I got.
0: Tell me also to go in the alleyway. There's a place that has stairway, second floor.
2: Thirty one from the end. The power set up.
1: Command 31 at the affirmative.

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2: 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Engine 5, Invo 26, respond. That's 105-81. 100 South Carolina Street for the 10-year-old unconscious, not alert. 31-4, 1121.
0: All utilities secured. Primary basement. 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
3: I got primary negative in basement.
1: Between Bancroft Road and Clark's Lane. For the disabled. For the disabled occupied elevator. 6 respond. Elevator alarm 46-82, 6615 Reisterstown Road. For the disabled occupied elevator, 1122.
2: Ambo 805 respond. That alarm 46-71, 6100 block of Wabash Avenue, 5th Security Building, between Mount Hope Drive and Patterson Avenue for the sick case. Subject is outside on the bench. Ambo 805 respond. That alarm 46-71. 6100 block of Wabash Avenue, the security building outside on a bench for the sick. 26 Alpha 8 response, 1122.

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0: and 610. First floor in Delta is traffic smart culture. We have no access to the upper floors. You got access to the first floor and the Delta without any access to the other floors?
1: Yeah, that's correct.
0: First floor and basement we're able to access. No access to the upper level.
1: All right, I got it. Did you have the occupants in it?
0: That's negative.
2: Charlie, come in. You have access to the upper floor off the other side of the dwelling.
1: Man, it's Charlie. I got you. Access to the upper floor on the Delta side.
0: Copy, Charlie. You got access to the upper floor from the Delta side.
2: Yeah, copy.
3: Communications to command.
2: And you had the health department notified.
1: Command to Charlie, yes. That's affirmative.
3: Department's been notified, waiting for a call back. Communications to command. Did you still need rescue one up there for those bars?
1: That's negative.
3: Thank you, sir.

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0: Engine 36, ambulance 27, respond, medical alarm 14-70, 2136 West Baltimore Street, between North Glassy Street and South Baldwin Street. There's a vehicle accident involving MTA mobility bus. Engine 36, ambulance 27, respond, medical alarm 14-70, 2136 West Baltimore Street, between North Glassy Street and South Baldwin Street. There's a vehicle accident involving an MTA mobility bus. 29 Bravo 1, response, 1127.
1: Man of communications, I got.

0: Amberly, respond Medical 165-63, 317 East North Avenue, apartment 317, St. Guilford Avenue and Barclay Street. On Medical Alarm T5-63, 317 East North Avenue, apartment number 317. For the hemorrhage, 58-year-old male, cut on his arm. 30 Alpha 2, response 728.
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3: Goal on 23-31, 1 South Street, Suite 2440, at Blaze and Rosenfield, between East Baltimore Street and East Redwood Street, for the unconscious. 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

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Non-emergency on Vox Area 43-60. Truck 29 reports 1203 Woodbourne Avenue between the Alameda and Northwood Drive. Additional alarm installation. Non-emergency on Vox Area 43-60. Truck 29 reports 1203 Woodbourne Avenue. Additional alarm installation. 1140.

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For the psych, violent, stage for police. 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

46 respond. I've been on 46-82. 6609, Bryce Howell, from Bancroft Road and Clark Lane, hemorrhage case. 50-year-old female. Swindy David Dallas Center. Engine 46 respond. Medical on 46-82. 6609, Bryce Town Road. Hemorrhage case, David Dallas Center, 50-year-old female. 21 Charlie T respond. 311-44.

0: correction. 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Medical lawn 13-21, West North Avenue of Mount Royal Terrace. For the pedestrian struck, engine 52, you are available. 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Medical alarm 13-21, West North Avenue and Mount Royal Terrace. For the vehicle accident, 29 Bravo 1 response, reported pedestrian struck, 11:45.
1: Six, I don't

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1: Okay, you can work this good too. I guess they can try again later.
0: Okay, 1148. 540, respond, medical alarm 46-40. West Belvedere Avenue and Reicher Sound Road, near the Family Food Mart in the alleyway. The man down, reported 40-year-old female, 32-1 response, 1148.

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10s 23, ambulance 24, respond, medical alarm 6-1, Enzer Street and Orleans Street to the vehicle accident. 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

0: 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We're requesting for you to return.
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1: And Clark Heights Avenue, apartment number 907, between Sydney Road and West Strathmore Avenue, for the sick case. 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

MS-28, respond, medical alarm 46-11. 6210 Park Heights Avenue, apartment number 907, between Pinckney Road and West Strathmore Avenue, for the sick. 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

5 minute can respond to full alarm 6-31. 1506 East Monument Street, Apartment A is an alpha between North Caroline Street and North Broadway for the abdominal pain. And 5 minute 10 respond medical alarm 6-31. 1606 East Monument Street, Apartment A is an alpha for the abdominal pain. 47-year-old female, 1 Delta 1 response 12-0.

Tango 30 respondent at around 27-781, 3423 Park Lawn Avenue, between Mayfield Avenue and Brendan Andrew from 485 U.S. email. Tango 30 respond at around 27-71, 3423 Park Lawn Avenue, Andrew from 485 U.S. email. Thank you very much, Mark.

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Medical alarm 895 South 22. Southbound I-895 at East Lombard Street for the vehicle accident. N51 MFA02 respond. Medical alarm 895 South 22. Southbound I-895 at East Lombard Street for the vehicle accident. 1215.

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2: Engine 56, letter 18, EMS 1, respond, medical alarm 56-1, 2800 Fleetwood Avenue, between Old Harford Road and Ellsworth Avenue, for the non-reading. Engine 56, medic 18, EMS 1, respond, medical alarm 56-1, 2800 Fleetwood Avenue, for the non-reading, 50-year-old male, 9 Bravo 1, response, 127.

0: Pigeon 20, respond medical on 20-10, 3126 Windsor Avenue between North Rosedale Street and North Alamont. Chest pain, 43-year-old female. Pigeon 20, respond medical on 20-10, 3126 Windsor Avenue. Chest pains, 43-year-old female. 10 Delta 4 response, 1217.
1: Truck 26.

EMS 23 respond, medical alarm 23-73, 115 North Schroeder Street, between West Fayette Street and Vine Street, from a sick case vomiting. EMS 23 respond, medical alarm 23-73, 115 North Schroeder Street. For the sick case bombing, 67-year-old female, 26 out by 11, response 1221.

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Correction report, 916 Bryan Street between South Austin Street and South Amity Street for the smoke alarm installation. Autonomous Sandbox Area 55-21, Engine 55 reports 916 Bryan Street for the smoke alarm installation. 1225.

Tampa 24, respond medical on 31-5736. East 30th Street at Reese Street. And from assault. Female patient, police on scene. Tampa 24, respond medical 31-5736. East 30th Street. And from assault. Female patient, police on scene. 25.

Non-emergency on Box Area 43-32, end of 43 report to 2021 Swansea Road between Hillen Road and Woodbourne Avenue for the smoke alarm installation. End 43 respond. Non-emergency. Report non-emergency. Box Area 43-32, 2021 Swansea Road for the smoke alarm installation.

809 respond, medical alarm 36-50. Mary Ann Winterling School at 220 North Bentley Street between Penrose Avenue and West Saratoga Street for the injuries from a fall. Ambulance 809 respond, medical alarm 36-50. 220 North Bentley Street at the Mary Ann Winterling School for the injuries from a fall. 9-year-old female. 17 Bravo 1 response, 1229.

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Medic Alarm 52-10, Drew Paul Drive in Green Spring Avenue. It's going to be on MTA Coach 2441. 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Engine 52, Medic 15, respond. Medic Alarm 52-10, Drew Paul Drive in Green Spring Avenue. 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

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Medical one, 36-70, 730 Ashburton Street between Rainer Avenue and West Landale Street. 25-year-old male seizure. Engine 36, medical one, respond. 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

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Non-emergency response, Box Area 5-60, Engine 5, report to 1724 Alice Anna Street, smoke alarm installation 1232.

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That's not alert. 71-year-old female. 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Medical on 36-71. 2903 West Landau Street. 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
1: Okay.

Cal 27, Ambo 801, MS5, respond, Mug Alarm 46-83, 3801, Falstaff Road, Falstaff Elementary, main office, between Williamson Avenue and Fieldcrest Road. 8-year-old male, ineffective breathing. Truck 27, Ambo 801, MS5, respond, Mug Alarm 46-83, 3801, Falstaff Road, main office, for the 8-year-old male, ineffective breathing. 6-1, response, 1237.

0: Fox 10 was on. I'm sorry, 20-33-2411. 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Between Willa Avenue and North Warwick Avenue, Natural Gas. 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Natural Gas Leak, 1239. Info Air 2 respond to form 13-41, 838 North Utah Street, between Maryland General Hospital and North Martin Luther King Jr. Boulevard, 60-year-old female, 6, not alert. Info Air 2 respond to form 13-41, 838 North Utah Street, 6, not alert, 26 Delta 1, 1240.
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2: Engine 51, truck 20, response. Box area 51-40, 3900 East Monument Street, between Northeast Street and North Haven Street. Commercial fire alarm. Engine 51, truck 20, response. Box area 51-40, 3900 East Monument Street. 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
2: Test pain, 24-year-old female. Engine 14 eastbound, medical on 23-1529 South Packer Street, 5711, chest pains, 24-year-old female, 10 notable response, no

is a basic and behavioral form response that allows to obtain that 70% area long street. 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Pedestrian stroke, male patient, police on St. Cecil.

1332 Division Street between West Lambeau Street and West Lafayette Avenue for the call. 63-year-old male. Engine 8917, respond 1313-50, 1332 Division Street for the call. 17-4, 1245.

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Engine 23, westbound. Medical on 23-10. 112 North Utah Street. St. Marion Street, West Lexington Street. So that in the market. Engine from a fall, unconscious, 50-year-old male. Engine 23, westbound, medical on 23-10. 112 North Utah Street. Lexington Market. Engine from a fall, unconscious, 50-year-old male. 17-3, westbound, 1250.

Ambo 3, respond to 152-40, 2400 versus Amber, between Whittier Avenue and Bryant Avenue for the assault. Ambo 3, respond to 152-40, 2400 versus Amber for the assault. Police on scene, 1258.

346 Medic 18 MSR, respond back around 46-30. 5430 Park Heights Avenue, apartment 411 between Ingleside and West Roger. Non-breathing patient. Engine 46 Medic 18 MSR, respond back around 46-30. 5430 Park Heights Avenue, apartment 411, Ops Trick. I'm so sorry. Non-breathing patient. None, echo one response, 1253.

assistance response, Officer 2-61, to 42 report to 2220 Lake Avenue between Hartford Road and Norman Avenue for a lift assist. Non-emergency response, Box Area 42-61, Engine 42, report to 2220 Lake Avenue, lift assist, 1255.

And this is the 3 months on, along with the 3-10 and 06 Walnut Avenue between Wilkerby Road and Sod Hill Road. Seizure multiple, 36-year-old male. Engine 53 was on. Medical on 53-10, 11-06. 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

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Engine 44, Medic 16, respond to Lifeline 44-1, Roland Avenue, West Cold Spring Lane, unconscious, not alert. Everyone Delta 4, response, 12-6. Engine 43, copy.

Vehicle on 42-50, Argonne Drive at Hartford Road for the assault. Number 806 respond medical on 42-50, Argonne Drive at Hartford Road for the assault. 4 Bravo 1 response

0: 10:43 on Mackinac 42-11, 2500 Alpha Avenue. I'm sorry, Roman Avenue in Kakapa will be informed in the mail. Engine 43-13, westbound, Mackinac 42-11, 2500 Alpha Avenue, read and phone, WEO mail, 6:12:59.
1: Engine 23 on scene, Mackinac 23-10, 112 Northeast Hall Street at the Lexington Market, between Marion Street and West Lexington Street for the 50-EO mail foul. And the 22 respond with engine 23 on scene, Mackinac 23-10, 112 Northeast Hall Street for the fall.

0: At 2411 St. Stephen's Court, maintenance was on scene. Gas has been shut off to the building. 0% LEL throughout. The apartment is being ventilated. Truck then will not be remaining on scene. Keep PG&E responding.
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2: Engine 31. 2915 Greenmount. Had a fire on the first floor of a three-story mixed-use occupancy. There's a pile of debris on the sidewalk on 30th Street. They placed me off for decon. I was the last unit on scene.
1: 31, copy.

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33-16, respond on my form 6-31, 929 North Caroline Street, Twin Ashland Avenue and Barn Street. 2-year-old female. 933-16, respond on my form 6-31, 929 North Caroline Street, for the 2-year-old female with chest pains and trouble breathing. 10-Charlie-1, respond 1306. Medic 2 verified response. Medic

And 46 Amos 25, respond medical alarm 46-11, 6503 Park Heights, apartment 1B as in Bravo, between Forest Lane and Bancroft Road, for the injuries from a fall. And 46 Amos 25, respond medical alarm 46-11, 6503 Park Heights Avenue, apartment 1 Bravo, for the injuries from a fall. 91-year-old female, 17 Bravo, 4 response, 1311.

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Engine 38 Amuse 801 respond, medical alarm 53-80, 1022 Wakefield Road, between St. Gemma Road and Valley Brook Road. Three unconscious, trouble breathing. Engine 30, ambulance 801, respond, medical alarm 53-80, 1022, Wakefield Road. Three unconscious, trouble breathing, 52-year-old male.

Engine 45 responds. Fox Air 45-71, 6810 Park Heights Avenue. Apartment 304 between Labyrinth Road and Falstaff Road for the medical alarm. Engine 45 responds. Fox Air 45-71, 6810 Park Heights Avenue. Apartment 304.

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Engine 36 responds, medical on 14-70 North Warwick Avenue at West Baltimore Street. 76-year-old male unconscious. Engine 36 responds, medical on 14-70 North Warwick Avenue at Baltimore Street, West Baltimore Street, unconscious. 31 Delta 2, 1327.

Eng 53, Ambo 811 responds. Michael 53-66, 9 Marjorie Road between North Bend Road and Marlbrook Road for a 30-year-old female OB case. Engine 53, Ambo 811 respond. Michael 53-66, 9 Marjorie Road for the OB case. 24 Charlie 3, 1328. NG58, ambulance 805, respond, medical alarm 58-53, 2722 Cecil Road, between Shelbanks Road and Slater Road, for the male passed out, unconscious. NG58, ambulance 805, respond, medical alarm 58-53, 2722 Cecil Road, for the unconscious 60-year-old male, 32 Delta 1, response 1328. EMS 3 respond with engine 58 with engine 36 and ambo 8 en route, medical alarm 14-70 North Warwick Avenue with Baltimore Street for the unconscious. EMS 3 respond with ambo 8 and engine 36 en route, medical alarm 14-70 North Warwick Avenue West Baltimore Street, unconscious, 31 Delta 2, 1329.

ESA-07 respond medical alarm 20-70, 4505 Windsor Mill Road, between North Edward Street and Wildwood Avenue, for the seizure. Not seizing now. ESA-07 respond medical alarm 20-70, 3505 Windsor Mill Road, for the seizure. 79-year-old male, 12 Alpha 2 response.

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Track 29, 9 American Blackfire, 4-21, 1630, Emerald Grove, patients to South Office. 1630.

0: Ambulance 608 respond out of Avalon 35-60, 410 East Jeffrey Street, at the school between 4th Street and 5th Street, for the assault. Ambulance 808 respond out of Avalon 35-60, 410 East Jeffrey Street, at the school for the assault. Police home location 1331.
1: 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Max Fire 13-1, 1506, Drew Hill Avenue. Between Meeting Street and Wilson Street. From the apartment 2, Natural Gas, please. Engine 13, respond. Max Fire 13-1, 1606, Drew Hill Avenue, apartment 2, Natural Gas, please. 1331.
0: Ambulance 803 respond out of Avalon 43-83, 115 East Melrose Avenue at the Autumn Lake, room 19, A as in Alpha, between Purlington Way and Bologna Avenue for the sick case. Ambulance 803 respond out of Avalon 43-83, 115 East Melrose Avenue for the Autumn Lake, room 19, A Alpha for the sick case. 70-year-old male, 26 Alpha 10, response 1332.
1: Truck 8, respond. Number is Max Fire 30-52, 3310 Vincent Avenue, apartment 203, just south Keaton Avenue and Blankville Avenue, facing the south block. Truck 8, normal response. Max Fire 30-52, 3310 Vincent Avenue, apartment 203, facing the south block, 1332.

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1: Hey, Mr. Lee, what's the updated address? I'm at the intersection of Warwick and Baltimore.
2: 25 South Warwick, come down. I'm pulling the wagon out right now.
0: Engine 13, officer, what phone number is that?
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0: Up.
3: 70, truck 10, squad 26, Tain Chief 3, medic 16, Tain Chief EMS, safety officer 4, respond. North Warwick Avenue and West Baltimore Street for the full arrest on the rooftop, 1335.
2: Come in, let me get traffic control at Baltimore and Warwick. Shut down Warwick.
3: Come in, traffic control, 1335.
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2: Command the communications. Let me also get police down Warwick at Pratt to shut it down.
3: Warwick and Pratt, 1337.

0: Battalion 3 Command.
1: Battalion 3.
0: Air truck should be there in a minute. It's going to be quicker to do a Stokes rather than wait on a tower or something on the base to try to do that.
1: Yeah, that'll work.
2: For the sick case, 162 ambulance 8 respond medical alarm 20-11, 3415 Glen Falls Parkway. For the sick case, 34-year-old female, 26 Delta Fiber response 1338.
3: Ambo 810 respond medical alarm 45-40, 2434 West Velvet Avenue, room 187 did A. St. North Northern Parkway in Lanier. Injured from a fall, 49-year-old male. Ambo 810, respond medical on 45-40, 2434, West Belvedere. Room 187, did a injured from a fall, 49-year-old male. 70 level 1 response, 1339.
4: 1339.
3: Medic 4, respond medical on 13-10, 1514, Utah Place, Department 204. Between West Lafayette Avenue and McMeekin, Donald Payne, 48-year-old male, Medic 4, respond medical alarm 13-10, 1514, Utah Place, Apart 204, Donald Payne, 48-year-old male, 1-5 response, 1339.
4: Yeah, please. 23 of Warwick and Baltimore, please have them request it. 1340.
2: High tactical box 29-31, operations on 5 round 1, engine 29, engine 44, truck 12, respond. 3700, Green Spring Avenue between Park Hill Avenue and Keyworth Avenue. 3 alarms sounding in the high rise. High tactical box 29-31, operations on 5 round 1, engine 29, engine 44, truck 12, respond. 3700, Green Spring Avenue, for the alarm sounding in the high rise, 1340.

Amber 30 was found at around 4-6611 Dumbarton Avenue, between Old York Road and Wilsley Avenue. Injury from a fall, 77-year-old female. Amber 30 was found medical arm 4-6611 Dumbarton Avenue. Injury from a fall, 77-year-old female. From Amber 3 response, 1341.

0: that we said offer. You have to want to come in. We'll set up a standby in case we need them.
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2: Copy.

non emergency inbox area 27-70 and 42 reports 3205 Lake Avenue between Findlay Road and Minnesota Avenue for smoke alarm installation. Non emergency inbox area 27-70 and 42 report the 3205 Lake Avenue for the smoke alarm installation. 1340.

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10 to 51 ambulance, 812 respond, medical alarm, 27-51, Brennan Avenue and Bombview Avenue, for a vehicle accident. 10 to 51 ambulance, 812 respond, medical alarm, 27-51, Brennan Avenue and Bombview Avenue, vehicle accident. 29 Bravo 1 response, 13.

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Ambulance 20 respond on a goal on 54-20, 6116 Bel Air Road at the Autumn Lake Healthcare, between Springwood Avenue and Rast Avenue, Thursday case. Ambulance 20 respond medical alarm 54-20, 6116 Bel Air Road at the Autumn Lake Healthcare. For the sick case, 59-year-old female, 26 Alpha 1 response, 1350.

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2: 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Apartment 4-16, breathing problem, 84-year-old female, 6 officer response, 1352.

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0: Engine 4, respond to assist Daniel 31 location, medical alarm 4-60, 611 Dumbarton Avenue, between Old York Road and Little B Avenue. Repeat injuries from fall. Engine 4, respond to assist Daniel 31 location, medical alarm 4-60, 611 Dumbarton Avenue. Repeat injuries from fall. 77-year-old female, 17 Alpha 3, response 1354.
1: Engine 44 response.

Truck 3, ambulance 24, respond, medical alarm 51-71, at Galilee Street, North Drooper Street, for the unconscious. Truck 3, ambulance 24, respond, medical alarm 51-71, at Galilee Street, North Drooper Street, for the unconscious male lying next to a wheelchair, 40-year-old male, 32 Delta 1, response 1355.

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1: Communication, that's 36. That's 15. And then, you know, if you put everybody on 83, all you have to go on a first round. Engine 36, roll rate report.
2: He's operating a high angle rescue bot 14-70. Engine 36 will handle all the units can go in service on their own. Switching operations over to 83 times 13.
0: I'll get to the right a little bit.
3: And Homestead Street, 24th seizure, target 30-year-old female, engine 31, medic 16, respond medical. T5-3, 2540. Hollow Road, seizure. 30-year-old female, also pregnant. Call, Charlie, do response, 1358.
0: Over and lower it down. I'll disconnect this, but I'll just walk it down the ladder.
2: Engine
4: 43. Yeah, sir, it's at a dumpster fire. Police going to be remaining on scene. Call number 4, Baker 14.
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and 5 minute 2 respond medical 5-70 Fleet Street and South Broadway for the chest pain. Engine 5 medic 2 respond medical alarm 5-70 Fleet Street South Broadway for the chest pain. 37-year-old male from Delta 2 response 1403.

Animal 809, respond at 113-30 West Landell Street and West Mount Royal Avenue. Site case, male patient, police are on scene. Animal 809, respond at 113-30 West Landell Street and West Mount Royal Avenue. Site case, male patient, police on scene, 1404.

8-4611 North Carlton Avenue, third floor between Emerson Avenue and Harlem, sick and normal breathing. 660 male, number 13. Respond Megalom 8-4611 North Carlton Avenue, third floor, sick and normal breathing. 660 male, 626 Charlie T. Response. 14.

Elevator alarm 31-63. Rescue 1, engine 31. Respond 2700 North Charles Street between West 27th Street and West 28th Street for the disabled occupied elevator. Elevator alarm 31-63. Rescue 1, engine 31. Respond 2700 North Charles Street for the disabled occupied elevator 149.

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4: 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I have nothing showing, I'll be investigating.

0: Have tactical box 14-1. Pigeon 13, 1 scene reports 3-story middle group. Death is showing. Broken into apartments. Also investigating. Also has command 1424.
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entrance 3, and you'll say 0-line response. Pinnacle on 53-56, Harvard Avenue and North Bend Road, for the vehicle accident. Entrance 3, ambulance 809 respond. Medical alarm 53-66. Frederick Avenue and North End Road for the vehicle accident. 21-year-old female, 29 Alpha 2 response, 1427.

Engine 46, level 28, respond, medical on 46-41, Long Hatch, in Patterson, Sebastian Strut. Engine 46, Emble 28, respond, medical on 46-41, Wabash Avenue, Harrison Boulevard, pedestrian struck 29, help with your response, police on, 14-21.

Area 4-21. Engine 4, report to 1640 England Road between Fenwick Avenue and Hillen Road. Firm lift assist, non-emergency on box area 4-21. Engine 4, report to 1640 England Road. Fenwick lift assist, 1420.

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Engine 45 respond Mach 3045-82, 3211 Clark Lane. At Weinberg Woods for the medical alarm, 1430.

0: Engine 8, Amble 802, with ground level on 14-31, 1207 West Pratt Street, between South Carlton Avenue and South Stock, an auto accident. Engine 8, Amble 802, respond, medical on 14-31, 1207 West Pratt Street, auto accident. Police on scene, 1432.
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0: Engine 30, Amber 24, respond. Medical room 30-12, 3400 block of West Caton Avenue between South Kastuth and North Kastuth. For the vehicle accident, 317. Engine 30, Amber 24, respond. Medical room 30-12, 3400 block of West Caton Avenue. Vehicle accident, police on scene 1434.
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0: 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Max Fire 36-70804 on North Newland Street between West Landau Street and West Lafayette. Brandon Brown, 56-year-old male. Engine 20, respond. Medical alarm 36-70804 North Newland Street. Brandon Brown, 56-year-old male. 6W response, 1434.

to 14, number 23, respond, number 23-72, 867 West Lombard Street, first floor, between Hayes Street and Clarkson Street for the 30-year-old female breathing problem. Dash 14, number 23, respond, number 23-72, 867 West Lombard Street, breathing problem, 6 up to 4, 1436.

Ambo 3, respond. That's 127-51, 4100 Eastbound Avenue between Bondview Avenue and St. Clair Lane for abdominal pains. Ambo 3, respond. That's 127-51, 4100 Eastbound Avenue. Abdominal pain 1 alpha 1, 14.

0: or you want the rescue one? 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
2: Single lane, moving on to the 8-year-old female. Individual medic 18 is medic on 27-51. 2100 East Mount Avenue, breathing bombs, 6-year-old female, 6-7 miles south, 14

Engine 6 Ambo 808, respond on farm 6-1, North Exeter Street at Hillland Street for the vehicle accident. Engine 6 Ambo 808, respond, medical alarm 6-1, North Exeter Street at Hillland Street, vehicle accident, 29 Bravo 1, 1430.

Engine 52, respond. 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Medical Law 52-72202 Bradish Avenue, 6. 32-year-old female, 26 Alpha Anonymous, 1440.

Truck 21 Mike 9 respond, that's 135-51, 835 Herndon Court, between Ellerton Court and Clintwood Court, 37-year-old female, possible CDA. Truck 21 Mike 9 respond, 135-51, 835 Herndon Court, for possible CDA, 28 Charlie 2 response, 1442.

Tampa 22 respond. Second medic in. Medical on 30-12, 3400 West Caton Avenue between South Cassous Street and North Cassous for vehicle accident. Ambo 22 responds. Second medic in. Medical on 30-12, 3400 block of West Caton Avenue for the vehicle accident. Police on scene 40.

Number 30, respond. I'm going to go on 25-42, 1626 East Federal Street, between North Vessel Street and North Broadway, no longer season, 45-year-old male. Angle 30 is a spawn, medical on P5-42, 1626 East Federal Street, no longer season, 45-year-old male, 12 alpha 1 response, 14 before.

Fox 4914, respond my form 21-72, 3605 Parkdale Avenue in the back alley between Druitt Park Drive and for the seizure. Fox 4914, respond my form 21-72, 3605 Parkdale Avenue in the back alley for the seizure, 12 Delta 4, 1446.

Engine 23 was found back around 23-1 East Baltimore Street, North Charles Street. Overdose unconscious female patient. Engine 23 was found medical on 23-1 East Baltimore Street and North Charles Street. Overdose unconscious female patient. 23 deputy response. 1446.

Engine 43, respond. Mike 30, police meet at 72431 East Belvedere Avenue. Between Hanson Avenue and York Road, power line residential, audible line, 42nd floor. 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

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On 552-72, 2202 Bradish Avenue for the 6th, 26 Alpha 9, 1452.

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Fox Farm T5-70, operations are on fire ground 1. Engine 31, engine 33, engine 4, Thurrett, engine 8, engine 2, engine 42, truck 5, tower 1, squad 26, AMBO 806, EMS 2, battalion chief 2, battalion chief 6, safety officer 4, air force 2, respond. Safety officer 4, you're in service. 401 East 25th Street, apartment 9J, for a report of the high-rise building fire with report of entrapment, 1456.

Engine 41, westbound, north along 51-1. 1300 East Fayette Street between North Clinton Street and North Holland. I'm on medical problem. Male patient, engine 41, respond, medical law 51-1, 1300 East Fayette Street, unknown medical problem, male patient, 1457.

27 respond, medical and police extension 82. 6776 Reisterstown Road, Reisterstown Mall Plaza, outside of the Taco Bell, between Clarence Road and Brook Hill Road, the unconscious, trouble breathing. Truck 27 respond, medical and police 86-82. 6776 Reisterstown Road, outside of the Taco Bell, for the unconscious. $31.2, 14-58.

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1: 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He is on high box 125 there, 70. 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

0: 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And the 31 retain command while they investigate.
1: Chief Battalion Chief 2, 1459. 1046, respond, medical on 46-1. Largest Town Road at West Northern Parkway. 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

0: 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Engine 33 responds, medical number T5-72, 2443 Guilford Avenue, for the diabetic, 13 Charlie 2, 1503.
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0: 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Curtis Bay Elementary Middle at 4301 West Bay Avenue between Thompson Street and Silbert Street for the outside fire. N57 respond, Fox area 57-80. At 4301 West Bay Avenue, Curtis Bay Middle, for the outside fire, trash can on fire, 1506.
1: 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Tango 89, respond on 146-71 4800 Seaton Drive, for the sick. 26 Charlie 1 response, 1506.
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1: 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Box area 57-60, West Bay Avenue at Church Street. 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Yeah,
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0: as Richie said, an update. We found it. 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

of 803, respond medical alarm 13-41, 821 North Utah Street, between Maryland General Hospital and Martin, North Martin Luther King, at the DeVita dialysis, fourth floor, for the injuries from a fall. Ambulance 803, respond medical alarm 13-41, 831 North Utah Street, at the DeVita dialysis, fourth floor, for the injuries from a fall, 64-year-old female, 17 Bravo 1, response 1510.

0: 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You have FIV come up right upon 810.
1: Fifty-seven. You want them on lateral A12?
0: That's affirmative.
1: Okay, I'll send them on message 15-12. Okay, A12.

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Non emergency response, phone box area 21-81, 4125 Buena Vista Avenue, 29 report for the lift assist, 1530.

0: 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So heading out to West Bay Elementary near a football field. That's the same call.
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0: 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I'll be in service.
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Engine 25 respond. Medical alarm 29-10, 4701 Park Heights Avenue in the rear, between Virginia Avenue and Woodland Avenue, for the seizure, unconscious. Engine 45 respond. Medical alarm 29-10, 4701 Park Heights Avenue in the rear, for the unconscious seizure, 87-year-old female, 12 Delta 2 response, 15.

Edge 55, ambulance 808, respond, medical alarm 55-1, 1331 South Monroe Street between Washington Boulevard and Wicomico Street for the hemorrhage. Engine 55, ambulance 808, respond, medical alarm 55-1, 1331 South Monroe Street for the hemorrhage. 35-year-old female, 21 Bravo 1, response 15.

Emails 807 respond with end of 55. Medical alarm 55-1, 1331 South Monroe Street between Washington Boulevard and Comico Street for the hemorrhage. Ambulance 807 respond with end of 55. Medical alarm 55-1, 1331 South Monroe Street between Washington Boulevard and Comico Street for the hemorrhage. 35-year-old female, 21 Bravo 1 response 1520.

0: 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Engine 30, respond medical alarm 30-52. 3300 Benson Avenue, apartment number 319, for the sick case. 1524.
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10 to 51 and the 20 respond medical on 51-30, 4800 East Monument Street, between North Crescent Street and Pulaski Highway for the chest pains. Engine 51 and the 20 respond medical on 51-30, 4800 East Monument Street, chest pains, 1525.

0: 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Between South Caton Avenue for the sick, possible stroke. Engine, correction, Medic 1 respond with engine 30, medical alarm 30-52, 3300 Benson Avenue, apartment number 319 for a possible stroke, 1527.
1: 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Truck 5 EMO 30 respond, medical alarm 42-50, Hartford Road at Lake Monticello Drive, for the site case, possibly jumped off the bridge. 25 Delta 3 respond.

0: Water rescue alarm 42-50, operations all on fire round 4. Engine 42, rescue 1, squad 26, truck 6, medic 5. Squad 6, Battalion Chief 4, Battalion Chief EMS, dive team coordinator 1, safety officer 4, SOC 7, respond. Go drive, reported subject jumping into the water. Water rescue alarm 42-50, operations are on fire round 4. Engine 42, rescue 1, squad 26, truck 6, medic 5, EMS 6, battalion chief 4, battalion chief EMS, dive team coordinator 1, safety officer 4, SOC 7, respond Harford Road at Lake Montebello Drive, on the Harford Road Bridge, reported subject jumping in the water, 1530.
1: You as well, SPV 19, 1530.
2: 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You have to come in Clifton Park to get to the patient.
1: 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Engine 42, be advised, EMBO 30 is advising CPR in progress.

0: Engine 13, respond. Fox area 13-10, 1512, Utah Place, apartment number 204, between West Lafayette Avenue and McMecken Street. For subject, lockdown of an apartment. Engine 13, respond. Fox area 13-10, 1512, Utah Place, apartment number 204. For subject, locked outside of her apartment. 53 Alpha 1, response, 1531.
1: Safety Officer 2, we'll put you on the incident operations on fire ground 4. Safety Officer.
2: There's no CPR in progress. He has some. We're going to need a backboard, or if we can, get a Stokes basket. We have a rocky outcrop that we have to get him up.

0: 2901 East Trentwood Avenue. Southwood Avenue in Hammond Avenue, State Mountain Road, 46-year-old female. Engine 5861, program 22-23, 2901 East Retinal Avenue, SIG. 46-year-old female, 26 out of my response, 15 Victory.
1: Me too, or Anvil 30, are we putting the assignment in service? Person out of the water.
2: Command, come up on 5 ground 4.
3: Battalion 4, I'm arriving on scene. I'll give you an update in a minute. Making my way down now.
1: Yes, operating on water rescue box 42-50. Battalion Chief 4 is now on scene. Time 15:33.
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3: William 1.
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3: 1535, Forestry. Has been notified. 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
4: Yes, Forestry's been made aware. They got the road blocked off right now, so I don't think they need an officer.
3: 1536, thank you.

0: Wait, I'm gonna go on 23-10, 112 North Utah Street, St. Mary, meeting with Lex and Andy from the stall, 30-year-old male. Ambo 810, respond at Glom 23-10, 112 North Utah Street, and from the stall, 30-year-old male. 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
1: 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Engine 8 responds, medical alarm 8-10, 1505 North Stricker Street, for the possible stroke, headache, 26-year-old female, 18 Charlie 2, response 1539.
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0: 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Medical alarm 27-50-3676. Chester Avenue, Chicken Avenue, and Wendell Avenue. Suicide by threat. Station police report to be violent. Engine 33, respond. Medical alarm 27-50-3676. 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Suicide by threat. 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Station police report to be violent. 15-40.
1: Ambulance 25, respond to assist. Engine 56, standing by. Medical alarm 42-23, 2901 East Strathmore Avenue, between Ellsworth Avenue and Hampnett Avenue, for the sick, not alert. Ambulance 25, respond to assist. Engine 56, standing by. Medical alarm 42-23, 2901 East Strathmore Avenue, for the sick, not alert. 46-year-old female, 26 Delta 1, response 1541.

10:55, respond on a full alarm 14-31, 116 South Calhoun Street between Lemon Street and West Pratt Street. 10:55, respond on a full alarm 14-31, 116 South Calhoun Street for the 16-77-year-old male, 26 Alpha 8, response 1540.

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had a goal alarm 54-20, 51, number 214, then Alpha, between Springwood Avenue and Rasp Avenue. In Richmond Fall, 96 respond, medical alarm, 54-20, 6116, Bel Air Road, room number 214, Bed Alpha. For the injury, Richmond Fall, 69-year-old female, 17 Bravo 1 responds, 1544.

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0: 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For the private residential alarm, 1545.
1: Engine 31 response, Fox 31 and 638 McEwen Avenue, St. Oyoke Road, enters the street natural gas leak. Engine 31 response, Fox 31 and 638 McEwen Avenue, natural gas leak, 1526.
0: Engine 53, ambulance 8, respond, medical alarm 53-10, 4300 Seminole Avenue, at the playground between Whitlow Road and Walnut Avenue, for the pedestrian struck. Engine 53, ambulance 8, respond, medical alarm 53-10, 4300 Seminole Avenue, at the playground, for the pedestrian struck, reported 10-year-old female, 29 Delta 2, response 1546.
1: EMS for response. 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At the request of MBO 30, EMS 4. EMS 4 respond. Medical Alarm 42-50, Concert Road and Lake Montebello Drive. At the request of MBO 30. 1547.

Times 13, respond, medical alarm 13-22, West Mount Royal Avenue and West Lambville Street. Slight case, violent stage for police. Engine 13, respond, medical alarm 13-22, West Mount Royal Avenue and West Lambville Street. For the violent slight case, stage for police. 33-year-old male, 25 Charlie 2, response 1548.

Oh, I was on Metabolon 6-21. These ego shrieks. We ask the three things that breathing problems. We help patient boys on things. Power 1 was on Metabolon 6-21. These ego shrieks. Breathing problems. Now, patient police on scene, 1549.

0: 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Correction, box area 5-70, 421 South Broadway, apartment 407, between Bank Street and Eastern Avenue, for the natural gas leak, with sick. Engine 5, respond, box area 5-70, 421 South Broadway, apartment number 407, for natural gas leak, with sick. BGE, ETA, 3 minutes, 1550.
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0: 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Medical alarm 20-33-2409. 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Apartment number 2.
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0: Between Wheeler Avenue and North Warwick Avenue. 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Apartment 2A is alpha. For the diabetic, alert. 94-year-old female. 13 alpha 1, response.

And 29 respond, medical on 29-20-2926, Walker Road, Avenue, Central Avenue, Overy Avenue. Sorry about that, 29-year-old female. And 29 respond, medical on 29-40-2926, Walker Road, Avenue. Sorry about that, 29-year-old female, 25-year-old response, 1554.

Truck 29, respond, medical alarm 31-50. 643 East 29th Street, between Lyman Place and Matthew Street, for the sick, not alert. Truck 29, respond, medical alarm 31-50. 643 East 29th Street, for the sick, not alert, 42-year-old female, 26 over 1, response 1554.

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Ambulance 23 responding, engine 58, standing by, medical alarm 58-42, 640 Hillview Road. For the sick case.

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Medical alarm. 27-80, 4225 Shamrock Avenue between Bel Air Road and Kavon Avenue for the breathing problems. Truck 30, respond. Medical alarm. 27-80, 4225 Shamrock Avenue for the breathing problems. 59-year-old female, 6 Delta 1, response. 16.

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0: 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I'll be investigating.
1: You can phone Tackle Box 52-72. 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Engine 52 has Tioga Parkway investigating. 1604.
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marijuana in the 26th Respond, Metagross 6-70, East Mount Vernon Place in Washington Place, all residents. 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

0: 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Message is saying this terminal is logged on as SSU-4 for SSU-4 on my MGT in R09.
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non-emergency inbox 329-1. 540 report, 4301 Parkheights Avenue, 5315, between Rosewood Avenue and Borman Avenue, federal assistance. 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

0: SSU-4. 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

0: and 47 Medic 12 respond, medical alarm 58-41, 1003 Cherry Hill Road, number D is in Bravo 3, between Round Road and Giles Road, for the hemorrhage. And 47 Medic 12 respond, medical alarm 58-41, 1003 Cherry Hill Road, number Bravo 3, for the hemorrhage. 70-year-old female, also complaining of arm pain. 21 Delta 5 response, 1615.
1: Unit 31 response, 1131-63, 2641 Rowan Avenue, between West 26th Street and West 27th Street. David Loss, clinical grounds, psych alert, 44-year-old female. Engine 31 respond, medical on 31-63, 2641 Rowan Avenue. Flight case. 44-year-old female, 25, Alpha 1 response, 1615.
0: Engine 36, Medic 4 respond, medical alarm 14-71, North Frankstown Road and West Lexington Street for the vehicle accident. Engine 36, Medic 4 respond, medical alarm 14-71, North Frankstown Road and West Lexington Street for the vehicle accident. 29 Bravo 1 response 1660.

Truck 27, respond. Michael on 46-80. 5810, where's your sound little chain? Prime Rose Beverly Glen, I'm on medical. I'm just by you, O'Neill. Truck 27, respond. Michael on 46-80. 5810, where's your sound little chain? I'm on medical. This is by you, O'Neill. It's going to be swapped over in a wheelchair. 32, no, 16, 17.

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MS-22 respond medical alarm 13-81, 2512 Linden Avenue, between Chauncey Avenue and Brooks Lane, for the sick case. 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

141 respond, medical alarm 41-20, 3715, Mount Pleasant Avenue, between South Dean Street and South Eaton Street, for the sick case. 1041 respond, medical alarm 41-20, 3715, Mount Pleasant Avenue, to assist police home location with the sick case. 1620.

151 Westfall Medical on 41-20, 3800 East Lombard Street. Springboard Street in South Haven, Spike. 27-year-old female. Engine 51 Westfall Medical on 41-20, 3800 East Lombard Street. Spike case. 27-year-old female. 27 barrel 6 Westfall 16.

Eng 55 Medic 4, EMS 3 respond, medical alarm 55-42, 1530 Russell Street, Bahama Farm Store, between Worcester Street and Bayard Street, for the effect of breathing, a full overdose. Eng 55 Medic 4, EMS 3 respond, medical alarm 55-42, 1530 Russell Street, behind the Rural Farm Store, for the ineffective breathing, possible overdose, 50-year-old male, 9 Echo 2 response, 1632.

0: 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Engine 6, ambulance A10, respond medical alarm 6-60, 224 North Gay Street for the seizure. 38-year-old male, 12 Delta 2, response 1637.
1: 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Engine 29, respond medical 29-40-3704, Cottage Avenue, diabetic on alert, 85-year-old female. 13 Charlie 1, respond 1637.

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Engine 31 ambulance 803 respond medical alarm 42-62 3300 Hartford Road for the vehicle accident 1630.

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0: 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Ambulance A10 respond, medical alarm 6-82, 1014 North Charles Street, from diabetic alert, 52-year-old male. 13 Alpha 1 response, 1643.
1: Ambulance 809 respond, medical alarm 36-71, 740 Poplar Grove Street. Fifth floor, between Ryan Avenue and West Landau. 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
2: I guess.
1: 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Medical on 36-71, 740 Pablo Grove Street, 5th floor. 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

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Mark 31-64, left 29th Street, Huntington Avenue, Brushfire. 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Engine 21, respond. Mark 31-64, west 29th Street, Huntington Avenue, for the Brushfire. 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

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Apartment number 849 between Wilmot Court and McAleer Court for the unconscious trouble breathing. 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
1: 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Put a 5 alarm commercial fire signal. Engine 13, Truck 5, respond Box Area 13-33. 1812 Merlin Avenue, 5 alarm commercial fire signal, 17.

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0: So, into 31 Medic 16, respond medical lot 31-70, 34 Brentwood Avenue. 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
1: 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Between Gunther Avenue, St. Clair Lane, 20-year-old female down, unknown problem. 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For the 20-year-old female down, unknown problem. Emergency Bravo 1 Respond 1728.
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engine 44, Amber 19, medical arm 44-30. 376 has a Flint Road. Pre-overdose, not alert, 17-year-old male. 23 Charlie 1 response. 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

Engine 29, Anvil 8, respond medical on 29-30, 2442 West Cold Spring Lane. Between Green Spring Avenue, Oakford Avenue, 37-year-old female chest pain. 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

Tactical Box 42-10, operations, fire ground 1, engine 4, engine 56, truck 29, 2902 Halcyon Avenue, in Ellsworth and Hartford, or Pines Fire, pretty stove fire. 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Reported flying fire, Port Stowe 1 fire location. It's 1734.

0: 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I'll handle stove fire extinguished. I'm in my operations day one.
1: 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Will handle stove fire extinguished, which in operations over day one, May 17th.

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1: Anvil 23 respond, medical alarm 35-51, 931 Herndon Court, between Clipwood Court, Blade Court, for the chest pain. 34-year-old female, Anvil 23 respond, medical alarm 35-51, 931 Herndon Court, for the 34-year-old female chest pain. 10 Alpha 1 respond, 1743.
0: Engine 43, Medic 18, Medic Alarm 43-40, 2683 Purdue Avenue, Apartment Alpha 2, difficulty breathing, 60-year-old male. 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

Anvil 807 responding medical on 14-61 South St. Louis Street, Ashton Street, 38 Mills. Injured from a fall. Anvil 807 responding medical on 14-61 South St. Louis Street, Ashton Street, for the 38 Mills. Injured from a fall. 17 Bravo long response, 1746.

0: 5-81, Operation Fire Ground 4. Engine 5, Truck 3, Rescue 1, Squad 26, Tank Chief 2, Medic 21, EMS 1, Tank Chief EMS, Safety Officer, SOC 7. East Lombard South Broadway, entrapment, report station fell into a split location sewer drain. Rescue on 5-81, Operation Fire Ground 4. 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East Lombard South Broadway, pre-entrapment, reported person fell into a sewer drain location at 1748.
1: Engine 46 respond, back to you, 46-84. 7121 Park Heights Avenue, apartment 110, between Glengarry Avenue, 7 Mile Lane, for the medical alarm. Engine 46 respond, back to you, 46-84. 7121 Park Heights Avenue, apartment 110, for the medical alarm. 32 Bravo 2 response, 1748.

0: That's just fine. I'm on scene. You can cancel the rescue. Have the medic unit continue in.
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On the later six respond, the other team is out of service. Cyclone 13-33, 15 North Charles Street, West Lambeau, for hemorrhage. And later six, medical on 13-33. 15 North Charles Street, West Lambeau, for hemorrhage, 60-year-old male. 114 response, 1750.

engine 42, medic 13, medic 1, 42-30. 42 Walter Avenue, Southern Avenue, unconscious 93-year open now. Engine 42, medic 13, medic 1, 42-30. 4802 Walter Avenue, unconscious 93-year-old female. It's 1753.

Engine 45, Medic 14, with small medical arm, 27-21. 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

EMS who responded to a request of Amber Lethal for medical on 27-30-5200 Moravia Road, Long Beach. For the Uncle Offices, EMS 2 responded to a request of Angela for respond medical on 27-30-5200 Moravia Road, Laundry City. 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

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Medical Arm, 43-72. 340 East Bellevue, if I'm in Bravo. Attempt suicide. 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Attempt suicide. 46-year-old female. 25 Bravo 3 response.

Operator long two of 31. Truck 29, rescue one responding. 1800 All Gardens Drive, Morgan State University. Between Hillen Road and McCollum Drive for the disabled occupant elevators. Elevator long 4-31. Truck 29, rescue one respond. 1800 All Gardens Drive, Morgan State University. 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

Medic 17 respond medical alarm 1700 Pennsylvania Avenue by the market between Blunt Court and Lawrence Street, 70-year-old male, Taney. Medic 17 respond medical alarm 1700 Pennsylvania Avenue by the market for the 70-year-old male, Taney. 31 Charlie 2 respond 8.

Elevated alarm 30-60. 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Elevator alarm 33-60. 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

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Cherry Hoover, Seabury Road, attempt suicide. 60-year-old male, 25 miles from one response, 809.

0: Public Farm Medical Line 30-40-417 Eastland Avenue, between Front Street Avenue, Lehman Street, 41-year-old female, stroke. Truck 8 Medics Farm was found medical on 30-40-417 Eastland Avenue for the 41-year-old female stroke. 18 Charlie 4 response, 18 sir.
1: Squad 26, communications.
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0: Truck 20 Citrus Wonder, request of AMS 2, medical alarm 27-30, City 200, Moravia Rolls, Laundry City, for the site, please. 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

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Engine 51, medical alarm, 51-50, 156 North Elwood Avenue, smoke alarm situation, 1818.

Medic 1, Medic 1, 23-83, 606 West Franklin Street, Department 6, the case. 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

0: engine 13, truck 16, respond by Carrier 13-33, 1812 through 1816 Maryland Avenue, between West Lafayette Avenue, West Trenton Street, private long commercial fire signal zone 32. Engine 13, truck 16, respond by Carrier 13-33, 1812 West through 1816 Merlin Avenue for private long commercial fire signal, zone 32, 1831.
1: 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Back 11, Mac Lauren, 29-82, 5015 Denmore Avenue, permit 2, slate case, 33-year-old male, 25 Alpha 1, 18.

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3: FSU-4 Amboy 07 Respond, medical on 44-1, Roland Avenue, West Cold Spring Lane, at the corner for the 30-year-old male down on North Island. 32-1 Respond, 18.

and 20 medical line 41-60, Eastern Avenue, South Elwood Avenue, for the state case. Number 20 medical arm 41-60, Eastern Avenue, South Elwood Avenue, for the state case. 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

Truck 27, Ambulance 28, respond medical 45-60, 5801 Winter Avenue, between Fallgrove Avenue, Rockwood Avenue, 80-year-old male chest pain. Truck 27, Ambulance 28, respond medical on 45-60, 5801 Winter Avenue, for the 80-year-old male chest pain. 10 Charlie 1 response, 18.

Ambulator 3 medical arm, 6-88300 East Madison. 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

engine 20, truck 12, respond back 30 40 days, 65, 2121, one's the garden lane, and one's the middle road for the private long commercial fire signal zone 1, area 2. Truck 20, truck 12, respond, collection, engine 20, truck 12, respond back 30 40 days, 65, 2121, one's the garden lane for the private long commercial fire signal, area 2, zone 1, 18

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Engine 4, medic 6, respond, medical alarm 4, day 60, 815 Gil Rubin Court, apartment 10, between that court, St. George's Avenue, 46-year-old male overdose. 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

0: 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Between West 21st Street, West 22nd Street, 33-year-old female, abdominal pain, 1 over 1 Delta Water car. Truck stop, Medical Boulevard, call medical alarm 13-23. 2124 Merlin Avenue, apartment 1. For the 33-year-old female, abdominal pain, 1 Delta Water response, 1849.
1: Quarters of 27 inches.
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0: engine 51 medic 2 medic along 51-23, 951 Quantro Way, Armstead Way. 70-year-old female, difficulty breathing, 6 Delta 2. Engine 51 medic 2 medic along 51-23, 951 Quantro Way, Armstead Way. Difficulty breathing, 6 Delta 2, 1851.
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Animal 812 respond out of home on 36-81, 2651 Raina Avenue, between Bradish Avenue and Ashbrook Street, 36-year-old female, injured from a fall. Animal 812 respond out of home on 36-81, 2651 Raina Avenue, for the 36-year-old female, injured from a fall. 17 Alpha 2 response, 1853.

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Engine 15 ambulator, 7-52-50, Walbrook Avenue, Monroe. Pedestrian struck, 1853.

21. Okay, 35-40. 3466th Street in the alley for a pole fire. Check 21. Carry a 35-40. 3466th Street in the alley for a wires pole fire.

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Between Rice Sound Road, Swan Avenue, 91 Yofi, Nelson Case. 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

Tangent 47-21 respond. Pinnacle on 47-80. Will Marco Avenue and DeSoto Road, DeSoto Business Park, for the overdose. Tangent 47, Medic 21 respond. Pinnacle on 47-80. Will Marco Avenue and DeSoto Road, for the overdose. 19-month-old male,

Anvil 20, respond medical on 5-20. Patterson Park at 2601 East Baltimore Street, between North Luzerne Avenue, North Flora Street. The playground near the pool, with a 6-year-old male injured from a fall. Anvil 20, respond medical on 5-20. Patterson Park. At the playground near the pool, for the 6-year-old male injured from a fall. 17 Bravo 1, response 1906.

Law 40 and 807 respond medical alarm 40-61. 2806 Hillsdale Road and Mohawk Avenue, 91-year-old female unconscious. Squad 40 Anvil 807 respond medical alarm 40-61. 2806 Hillsdale Road for the 91-year-old female unconscious, 31 Delta 4 response 19.

Elevator alarm 23 days on engine 23, rescue one respond, Lower Baltimore Hotel at 20 West Baltimore Street between South Charles Street and North Hanover Street for the disabled occupied elevator. Elevator alarm 23-1, engine 23, rescue one respond, Lower Baltimore Hotel for the disabled occupied elevator 1910.

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2: New 56-year-old female hemorrhage. 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For the 56-year-old female hemorrhage, 21 Bravo Warm Response 19.

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And 19.

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First floor between West 36th Street, West 37th Street. For the 32-year-old male, violent psychic stage for police. 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

MAN's 24 Respond 108 North Washington Street, Apartment J, between Eager and Chase, diabetic problems. ALS 24 Respond 108 North Washington Street, between Eager and Chase, for diabetic problems, 33-71 at 1950.

Medicaid same with Florida Medical Law, 62-6133 Richmond Avenue, between Irvin Avenue, Brendan Avenue, 83-year-old male sick case. 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

0: 30. I'm
1: sorry. I'm sorry. I'm sorry. Female. Engine 6 for farm, I'm sorry, 6-1. 633, Ashford Street, unit 38. Hold on, my full arm, 83 year old female. 32 Bravo 2 response, 1918.
2: 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And that's 804 response, Station Engine 4. 1201 East Coast, relaying injured fire department personnel, and 1918.

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Anvil 810 respond medical on 4-6942 East 41st Street. 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

Engine 46, Lane 16, respond, another car, 46-41. Largest Avenue Metro Station, 4300 Hayward Avenue, and El Dorado Avenue in the Boston, the unconscious. Engine 46, Lane 16, respond, medical alarm, 46-41. 4300 Hayward Avenue, Rogers Avenue Metro Station, El Dorado Avenue, Boston, the unconscious.

And then 33 minutes, 10 responding, going to call 30-50, 800 North Patterson Park Avenue between East Madison Street and Ashland Avenue, side door entrance, possible CVA. 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

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Channel 3 response, medical alarm 4-80, Kimberly Road and Richwood Avenue on the playground for the 13-year-old female fall, 17 Bravo 1 response, 1941.

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MSA, this is Mishmon, medical line 52-40, 2806 Parkwood Avenue, between Avalon Avenue and Edgemont Avenue, with a diabetic. 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

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They're in Winslow Parkway at the bus stop with a 39-year-old male, unconscious trouble breathing, 31-2, response 1947.

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Amber 3 Mac 1 56-22, 3220 North Bay Drive, Quarter Avenue, diabetic, 44-year-old male, second party caller. 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

medical on 40-50. Truck 12-2014, respond 2912 Garrison Boulevard, apartments 3 Tango, between Duval Avenue and Grantley Avenue. Under citation, reported violence, state for the police. Truck 12-2014, respond medical on 40-50. 2912 Garrison Boulevard, apartment 3 Tango. For a 22-year-old female, psych, reported violent. 25 Charlie 4 response. States for police, 2000 hours.

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